Selections from solo piano concerts that Keith Jarrett did in 2014. Jarrett chose excerpts from the concerts and sequenced them on an ECM recording issued as Creation. We just heard a performance from Rome, and we started off with a performance from Tokyo. And the parts 6 and 7 on the CD, the Rome performance from July 11th of 2014, and the Tokyo concert from May 6th of the same year. It's 12 minutes after the hour. 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My name is Cliff Price. I do hope you're enjoying the music, as we have been wishing Keith Jarrett a happy 81st birthday since 9:30 this morning. There's around 49 minutes to go before we return to our regularly scheduled broadcasting. And as we continue to go into this last hour of our extended broadcast, we're going to return to the ensemble that Jarrett had that included Dwi Redman at the tenor saxophone, Charlie Hayden at the bass, Paul Motion at the drums, and Guilherme Franco, percussion. We also hear Jarrett playing some flute and percussion as well on the title track to the album Death and the Flower, which was recorded for Impulse Records in October of 1974. Let's get back to the music. More Keith Jarrett sounds. This is WKCR-FM New York, WKCR-HD1.

That was the title track to the album. I didn't, every so often I turned the wrong pot down, and that was one of those times. That was the title track to the album Death and the Flower, the Keith Jarrett Quartet, recording for Impulse Records, October of 1974, with Dewey Redman at the tenor, Keith Jarrett piano composer and leader, Charlie Hayden at the bass, Paul Motion at the drums, and Guilherme Franco, Brazilian percussion. And you've heard that as part of our Happy Birthday Keith Jarrett broadcast, which began at 9:30 this morning. It continues just until 9 p.m. tonight, which is coming very soon. But I hope you've been enjoying all of the sounds we've been bringing to you all the day. I mentioned before that one of Jarrett's significant units was the Standards Trio with Gary Peacock and Jack DeJohnette. We're going to hear two selections from Blue Note appearances in June of 1994 right here in New York City. And these are performances that Jarrett himself chose as representatives of the Standards Trio for inclusion in a two CD set on ECM Records of his selected recordings. And the tracks he chose were Bop B and No Lonely Nights, both by Jarrett. We'll be hearing Jack DeJohnette at the drums, Gary Peacock at the bass, Keith Jarrett piano. WKCR-FM New York, WKCR-HD1.

Keith Jarrett and his standards trio, as it was called, because a lot of the times they played standards, but they also played compositions by Keith Jarrett and also did free improvisation. The last two items were Jarrett compositions, No Lonely Nights, preceded by Bop B. Jack DeJohnette at the drums, Gary Peacock at the bass, Keith Jarrett at the piano, and the people at ECM Records decided to make it possible to listen to the entire week of Jarrett's performance with his trio. So there's a box set out there for those of you who want to hear every note that played at the bandstand of the Blue Note in the West Village in New York City back once again in June of 1994. This is WKCR-FM New York, WKCR-HD1. And I do hope that you've enjoyed all of the sounds we've been bringing to you of Keith Jarrett music since 9:30 this morning, as we've wished him a very happy 81st birthday. And it has been an honor and a privilege to be part of this broadcast. We're going to be going out with a very moving recording that was made in 1998. I mentioned earlier that in 1996, Jarrett had come down with the chronic fatigue syndrome, which meant a temporary retirement from music. He came back, however, and would continue to perform and record until 2018, when he suffered two strokes, which sadly, I believe, led to the conclusion of Keith Jarrett's performing career, but he is still very much with us and very much a man of greatness in the music. And we hope he has a fine 81st birthday, and we wish him all the best. We're going to hear from the album, I think it was the first to be recorded after he came down with chronic fatigue syndrome, recorded not in the studios, but in Oxford, New Jersey, unidentified date in 1998, and issued on an ECM recording called The Melody at Night with You. For this solo piano performance, we're going to hear a medley, a beautiful standard, Blame It on My Youth, and then that will segue into an original by Jarrett, Meditation. So this concludes our Keith Jarrett birthday broadcast. Happy birthday to you, Keith Jarrett. And thank you so much for your music and all that you've done. This is WKCR-FM New York, WKCR-HD1. This is the last item in our birthday presentation. We will return to regularly scheduled broadcast after this performance of Blame It on My Youth, Meditation, Keith Jarrett solo piano, WKCR-FM New York.

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I'm Isadora, your host tonight for Workaround on WKCR FM and WKCR HD. 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I'm going to be playing some new records that I got last week tonight. 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

The time is 9:23, and we're almost halfway through tonight's workaround. 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Now, we have a lot of more housey tracks coming up after this, and I just want to give another shout out to my students in Brooklyn who graduated today. I hope you guys are good and dance into the music here. Now, enjoy the other half of this mix, and I'll be back on the mic.

We have our first caller. Who are we speaking to here? Hello? Oh, we seem to have lost her.

53 on WKCR New York and WKCR HD. Right now we're playing some Marcus Bobian, and we're going to finish off with one more track after this, and then unfortunately I'm going to have to sign off. But it's been so fun mixing vinyl for you all tonight. My name is Isadora,

And welcome to another edition of Sonidos Colombianos, the longest-running FM bilingual program here in New York City, featuring the music of Colombia. And I'm your host, Sadies Espitia. Bienvenidos a esta edición pregrabada de este programa de Sonidos Colombianos con su servidor, Sadies Rodrigo Espitia. Y bienvenidos y feliz año nuevo oficialmente con este programa. Es el primer programa de Sonidos Colombianos para el año 2025 y tenemos un programa muy especial. We have a very special program to share with you tonight on Sonidos Colombianos. First of all, on behalf of everyone here in WKCR's Latin department, I hope everyone had a great New Year, Christmas, New Year holidays, end of the year. And I'm so glad that you're tuned in tonight to this pre-recorded edition. We have, as I mentioned, and I always say it, Sonidos Colombianos is always special, but tonight is a very, very special program. Tonight's program features Jason Landero, the grandson of the Colombian accordionist, composer, ambassador of cumbia, Andrés Landero, who if you know my show, you know how much I love the accordion. Andrés Landero is the iconic Colombian accordionist playing cumbia on the accordion, diatonic accordion. And Jason Landero is his grandson, who is here in the United States and part of his USA tour for this year, for 2025. And he gave us an interview in Queens, in Antigua. And his tour started off actually near where I live, upstate New York, up in Kingston in Tubby's earlier this month, January 8th, and they played in Amherst at the Drake, Drum, D'Antigua, Barbes in Brooklyn, in Baltimore, in Manny's, and Philadelphia. And if you're listening to this show on the 17th, they're actually in Richmond, Virginia at the Reveler, and in D.C. on the 18th at the Kennedy Center, and then at Rhizome also on the 18th. So we were so lucky to catch up with Jason Landero and his group at D'Antigua, and we're going to share an interview that we conducted with Jason to talk about his music, his projects, about what cumbia means to him. And by the way, did you know that Jason is an attorney? Can you believe that? An attorney playing accordion. Awesome. So we're going to start off actually tonight's program with music from Jason Landero's album, first long album from 2018, and it's called Landero Vive. Of course, his music is an homage to his grandfather. He's the legacy of his grandfather, and that's what the whole message is of Jason, Landero Vive. And this is from his 2018 album, Landero Vive, and it's called Noche de Cumbia, because tonight is definitely a night for cumbia. So I hope you enjoy it. This is a nice program. One thing I need to advise, if the interview is conducted only in Spanish, so if for those of you who don't speak Spanish, I apologize, and I hope you still enjoy tonight's Sonidos Colombianos. So here is Jason Landero from his album Landero Vive, Noche de Cumbia, here in WKCR FM, New York.

And we just heard Jason Landero with one of his 2024 singles called Catri Cumbia. And before that, we heard Campesino Cimarrón, which was actually from Los Gaiteros de San Jacinto's album, Toño García, El Último Cacique. This album was recorded in 2019, and Jason was featured on this album that was honoring a former gaitero, Manuel Antonio García, who passed away in 2024, 94 years old. Jason was invited to play Campesino Cimarrón. Before that, we heard La Maca Grande live from Antigua in a Queens venue. And we're going to continue with the interview. But before we do, I just wanted to note that I personally met Jason's grandfather back in 1997, May 1997. My cousin, Eder Valderamar, took me to the town of San Jacinto to meet Andrés Landero and also the famous composer Adolfo Pacheco. He actually composed La Maca Grande. That was in May 1997. 21 years later, in July 2018, I met Jason, and I even presented

Ladies and gents, you are hearing a pre-recorded show produced by DJ Frankie Tambora for the Mambo Machine. 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Ahora, seguimos de rumba. Echa gallo.

Echa gallo, set número dos, aquí en el libro de la máquina del mambo. And folks, we're coming down to the end. So let's keep it going, because I got to do a quick recap and say my goodbyes. What you heard in that second set was the new release by Conjunto Imagen. And that was Yo Soy Como El Vino. And that's from the 30th anniversary album. Y yo también soy como el vino. Entre más viejo, más bueno, ¿verdad que sí? Followed by that, you heard Carlito Padrón junto a César Vega y Los Rumberos del Callejón. New single release, ¿Quién te dijo? Then you heard Wilito Otero con otro sencillo titulado Más salió que un balcón. Then you heard directamente de Puerto Rico, Pete Periñón junto a Jerry Bosch, con un sencillo titulado Tería Una Pena. Another great track was Edwin Clemente with Esa Niña, featuring Wilito Otero, and that's also a new single, folks. And of course, you guys heard Don Periñón y La Puertorriqueña with the new single release, El Cantante. Bueno, mi gente, vamos a ir con más música, que esto se está poniendo súper, súper bueno. No la mueven de ahí. Sabe que yo regreso con otro set más y luego viene por ahí mi compadre DJ José Calderón. So no la muevan de ahí. I hope you guys are really enjoying all this new salsa. If this is new to you, that's all great. You can always check our playlist, as you know, on our website, wkcr.org or spinatron.com, or simply just send me an email at djfrankietambora@gmail.com. You know I got you, all right? And please follow me on Instagram at my handle, DJ Frankie Tambora. Ya lo sabe. And anyone who has any further events that they want to talk about that's happening within the community, it could be anything, folks. We announced last week about the Shakespeare event happening in Staten Island. So, folks, please share anything that's community, anything that's to help people get ready to get into the flow of things. You know, we're starting to finally come through out of this pandemic, and we want to get to some normalcy, as I would say, and get the feel of some normalcy. And, of course, all these beautiful indoor and outdoor events, of course, under precautions, you know, and safety measures that we're all safe, but at least we get to enjoy some livelihood, right? We get back our independence and some freedom. So, folks, please share that information on any concerts, any theater, or anything that's local community that people would love to go, especially anything that's entertainment. Please shoot me that email. I will definitely share it live on the air for you. Okay? Mientras tanto, mi gente, no la muevan de ahí. Ya lo sabemos con más música. Y dice así, ¡Echa gallo! ¡Salsa lo que hay! ¡Melo!

Good evening, or good morning, depending on where you are, and welcome to the Mamo Machine on 89.9 FM in New York. We are compadres. Frankie Tambora, my compadre, just finished his 1.5-hour set, and now it's my turn. I'm Jose Calderon. Happy belated Father's Day to all my brothers, to my compadre, to all my friends, and everyone that's listening to the program. I get so caught up in preparing these pre-recorded programs that some things tend to slip through the cracks. However, when I catch my bearings, I definitely deliver. So here you are. Congratulations and blessings to all of you. Well, we have a star-studded show today with a lot of great music, old and new, just like I love to mix it up. So enjoy.

Hello, everyone. My name is Jose Calderon, one of the programmers of the Mambo Machine, together with Frankie Tambora. 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

Can you believe that this is the last program for the month of June? I can't believe it, because next week we're already starting July, and that's the July 4th weekend, and a lot of things taking place. A lot of music, ladies and gentlemen, so please take advantage. There's a lot of things going on. For example, Joe's Place in the Bronx, Westchester Avenue. Unfortunately, we lost Joe a year ago, but there's a street naming, so Nelson Gonzalez, John Danny Rodriguez, and friends will be performing for the street naming in honor of Joe. And in La Marqueta, Cita Rodriguez will be playing with her band. So, you can't miss it. Hay muchas cosas pasando. Then, of course, on Sunday, Orchard Beach, Section 5, Coney Island, Allá está la Salsa. So, take advantage and enjoy the great weather. And, of course, take your precautions.

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My name is Jose Calderon, one of the programmers of the Mambo Machine, together with Frankie Tambora. 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
1: My dear friends, I've come to the end of my segment and, of course, the end of the programming. Please take care of yourselves. Enjoy the weather. Enjoy the weekend. Enjoy yourselves. Take care and we'll see each other soon. Señores, hemos llegado no solamente al final de mi segmento, pero al final del programa. 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Nos vemos la próxima semana. Chao.

This is WKCR-FM 89.9 in New York. Welcome to Transfigured Night. I'm Ovid Santoro, and tonight will be Billy Strings. Dig this, kid. Hope you enjoy.

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You're listening to Transfigured Night. I'm Ovid Santoro, and tonight is a Billy Strings evening. I hope you're enjoying it. For those who know, you know. For those who've not heard of him, hope this will expand your mind.

Well, a friend with weed is a damn good friend of mine. I said a friend with weed is a damn good friend of mine.

This life is just a joke. If I spend my morning with a gibber, I'm doing fine. If I could spend my morning with a gibber, then I'm doing fine. If I start with two, then my whole world's realigned.

This is WKCR-FM 89.9 in New York. I'm Ovid Santoro. You're listening to Transfigured Night. And this is a Billy Strings evening. Hope you're enjoying it. We're going back and forth between his live recordings and his studio stuff.

This is WKCR-FM 89.9 in New York. I'm Ovid Santoro, and you're listening to Transfigured Night. It's a Billy Strings evening, and hope you're enjoying it.

0: I remember the first thing I saw. There was a blue light far in the distance. And as it was getting closer, I could see that it was a woman. Not human, but definitely female. And she was twirling and twirling and dancing for me and mumbling in a language that was only used for this one occasion. And as she danced for me, I noticed that her skirt was made of eyeballs. And then she turned and it was made of ears. And she turned and it was made of teeth. And she turned and it was made of mouths. And then eyebrows and then hair. And she was telling me this wonderful story. And when she got close enough, she sort of put her arms around me and asked me if it was okay. And I said, yes, it's okay.
1: It's okay.
0: So she took me out into the outer edges of a multiverse, this multiverse. And she showed me all of the universes spinning and working together. And then she took me down to our universe, and she showed me all of our galaxies spinning and working together. And then she took me to our galaxy and showed me all of our planets spinning and working together. And then she took me to our planet and showed me all of the wind and dirt and fire and water and flesh and bone and currents and storms, all spinning and working together. And then she took me to a grain of sand and showed me how everything is exactly the same and that we all are spinning and hopefully working together.

This is WKCR-FM 89.9 in New York. You've been listening to Transfigured Night. I'm Ovid Santoro, and we've been playing Billy Strings all evening. And good night, good morning, goodbye.

You were just listening to String Theocracy from A Place of Love, and then As Heard No More, and Iron Lotus by Millie. They're a pretty interesting group in my opinion. I think one of my favorite things is how a lot of their songs are in different languages. Like the ones you just listened to, they were a mix of English and Chinese, I believe. There are also some songs that are in a made-up language, and we're gonna encounter them later, but not yet, not just yet. So the next four songs are gonna be part of the same album, To Kill a Living Book. Again, one of my favorite albums. I actually own it on vinyl. It's really cool. You can, not endorsing anything, but it is available for purchase online. So next up we're gonna be listening to Children of the City, Gone Angels, Poems of a Machine, and Salt, Pepper, Birds, and the Thought Police. Again, their music is pretty interesting, experimental. I really like the way there's like a plot line in a lot of them. So the next four songs are ones that are especially like, they have like a story they're trying to tell. Hope everyone is having a good morning.

You were just listening to Children of the City, Gone Angels, Poems of a Machine, Salt Pepper, Birds, and the Thought Police. So next up, we're going to be listening to four songs from one of Millie's albums. The album is called Magmel, and what's really interesting about this is that the name Millie, that the band is named after, spelled M-I-L-I, is actually named after a Brothers Grimm story that was rediscovered actually in the 1980s, and it's called Dear Millie, and it's about this girl that gets sent into the forest while running from a war, and is often considered and interpreted as an allegory for the girl entering the underworld. And Magmel is actually the Celtic version of the underworld. It's kind of like the Celtic version of Valhalla. So the album has those sort of connotations. If you listen to the lyrics of some of these songs, you'll be able to hear the story that's being played through. But yeah, I hope you guys enjoy. Next up, we're going to be listening to Bathtub Mermaid, World.Execute Me, Red Dahlia, and RTRT. Hope you guys enjoy.

Camellia, vitamins, lemonade, and milk. And the interesting thing is that milk is written, or it's sang entirely in Chinese, I believe. And I think there's actually a section where it's the made-up language. So Millie, actually, the main singer, Cassie Wei, she actually sings some of these songs in a language that does not exist, but it kind of sounds like French. But it's a very interesting feature, I feel like, that kind of makes them very unique. But yeah, next up, again, we're going to be listening to Camellia, Vitamins, Lemonade, and Milk. So I hope you guys enjoy and have a wonderful morning.

You were just listening to Camellia, Vitamins, Lemonade, and Milk by Millie. So something that I find is really interesting about the songs you just listened to is that Camellia is actually part of like one of the storylines that's very popular by Millie. So, or like by used by them. So one of them is like the flower storyline. So Camellia, along with a few of the songs we listened to previously, like Red Dahlia, are related. And then for the next few songs, there's going to be a few songs that are related to another story that they tend to follow a lot in some of their songs. So this is like the, I guess, robot version. It's very interesting. So next up, we're going to be listening to Mushrooms, Gertrude, Tokyo Neon, and Extension of You. And another thing really interesting I'll say about Gertrude, which is the second song we're going to be listening to, is that it is entirely sang in the made-up language, so not a single word of it is in an actual language, but it's a very beautiful song. 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Hope you guys are having a wonderful morning and enjoy these next few Millie songs.

You were just listening to Mushrooms, Gertruada, Tokyo Neon, and Extension of You by Millie from their album Millennium Mother. And the last song especially was a very beautiful song, Extension of You. And personally, I think it's just like wonderful because of the overarching story that it tells of human mortality versus from the view of somebody who is immortal, like a robot of some sorts. But a lot of Millie's music explores this sort of concept and these sort of stories, so that's one of my favorite parts. And next up, we're going to be listening to four songs from a different album. It's called the Key Ingredient Album, and it's essentially a collection of covers of a lot of their, personally, I think, their best songs. And it's covers done in a different style, a lot more like vocal heavy and piano heavy versus the more synthwave style that they tend to normally have. So we're going to be listening to A Turtle's Heart, Iron Lotus, Tokyo Neon, which we just listened to, but Key Ingredient version, and RTRT, which you also previously listened to. So hopefully you guys' mornings are going well. It is currently 7:23 a.m. in New York City. And hope you guys enjoy.

You were just listening to A Turtle's Heart, Iron Lotus, Tokyo Neon, and RTRT, Key Ingredient version, all by Millie. So I hope you guys liked those versions of all of their songs, a lot more like chill, I guess, with the piano cover. Next up, we're going to be listening to three different songs instead of four this time. It's going to be Sustain Plus Plus, Bilbao, and Skin Deep Comedy. All three of these are singles from different releases. Sustain Plus Plus was actually, I think, a song featured in one of the Ghost in the Shell adaptations. Bilbao and Skin Deep Comedy are both part of soundtracks from different games, but they're both really great songs, or they're all really great songs. So I hope you guys enjoy, and I hope everyone is having a wonderful morning.

You were just listening to Sustain Plus Plus, Bull Bell, Skin Deep Comedy, and yeah, that was it actually. So

Again, you were just listening to those three songs by Millie. So Millie, spelled Mili, is composed of five members currently. So there's Cassie Wei, the main vocalist, Yamato Kasai, the main composer and arranger, Yukihito Mitomo, who's the bassist, Shoto Yoshida, who's the drummer, and Ao Fujimori, who is the illustrator and animator, who makes all of the really gorgeous album covers and music videos. If you get the chance, please check them out. So next up is going to be our last round of songs. We're going to be listening to three more songs. So Every Other Ghost, Mirror Mirror, and Fossil from the album we listened to previously called Millennium Mother. And yeah, it's currently 7:55 a.m. in New York City. I hope everyone's morning has been going wonderfully, and please enjoy these last few songs.

Yes, Simon, and then greetings, kings and queens. This is WKCR 89.9. It's the show called Footsteps of Reggae every Saturday morning, 8 a.m. to 12 noon. I'm your host and select, the Vaughn All-Star. Big up to Carter Van Pelt. Big up to Natalie. You don't know the tinga. Big up to everybody out there on the dial, which is 89.9. And big up to the item out there on the live feed, which is www.wkcr.org. Give thanks to your listening ear. I want to say blessed Mother's to Mother's Day to all mothers out there, all mothers worldwide. Blessed Mother's Day. You don't know the tingle. Yes, I am keeping something over there at Ujamaa today in Brooklyn. Yeah, that's Ujamaa Health Food Store. Yes, I, that's 406 Utica Avenue. Yes, it's a thing called Mama, I Love You, I Liberation, Pre-Mother's Day Salute. And it's all taking place over there at Ujamaa Health Food Store, 406 Utica Avenue, from 7 p.m. to 11 p.m., all right? Live music by Aljam and the Regolution Band on the Wheels of Steel, intermission music, other than Rastail, Majestic Twin Sound. Yes, I, and they will be honoring Miss Pat from VP Records and also Mama Sister Carol. Okay, kings and queens, so check it out. Today, from 7 p.m. to 11 p.m. over there at the Ujamaa Health Food Store, 406 Utica Avenue. All right? So just make it that date and don't be late. That's today, from 7 p.m. to 11 p.m. Once again, they'll be honoring Miss Pat from VP Records and also Mama Sister Carol. And I just beer nice and so far without live band, intermission music, beer vibration for all the mothers. So, if they had them free up, forward out. I'm going to check it out, all right? And that's it there. Also, people, it's all about the thing called Bloom and Bass, Sunday, May 31st, over there at the Culture Palace, 3605 Church Avenue. It's the corner of Brooklyn Ave, right off Church Avenue, all right? That's Culture Palace, 3605 Church Avenue, Brooklyn, New York. Music by African Vibes, Hi-Fi, Rastail, Jawan, on Gibraltar, all right? And this is a daytime event. It's from 2 p.m. to 8 p.m. It's not a nighttime thing. It's a daytime event, all right? Bloom and Bass, vinyl, reggae sound system, daytime session. All right, Sunday, May 31st, from 2 p.m. to 8 p.m., all right? Over there, the Culture Palace, 3605 Church Avenue. That's what the kings and queens. Also, the Remember Carter Van Pelt Presents Summer Sound System Series 2026. Dates for Under the Bridge, Sunday, June 14th. Also, Sunday, July 19th. And also, Sunday, September 20th. And there'll be a Coney Island edition, Saturday, August 8th. And also, Rockaway Beach, Sunday, September 6th. All right, so the first one is taking place Under the Bridge, Sunday, June 14th. And I will be out there along with a whole heap of other selectors. I fling down selections for the item, see? So you don't know the tingle. Once again, kings and queens, this is WKCR 89.9. It's the show called Footsteps of Reggae. 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If anybody want to reason with me, feel free, all right? So as we move on, this is Ken Parker. Keep it locked. WKCR.

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I'm your host and selector, Vaughn All-Star. Big up to Carter Van Pelt and big up to Natalie Seabway. Yes, kings and queens, do you remember? It's all about a daytime celebration called Mama, I Love You. Don't know, pre-Mother's Day salute. All taking place over there at Ujamaa Health Food Store, 406 Utica Avenue. Yes, it's right there on Utica in Montgomery, all right? That's today, kings and queens, from 7 p.m. to 11 p.m. All right? They'll be honoring Miss Pat from VP Records. And they'll also be honoring, no other than, Mama Sister Carol. Yes, I, so make it a date and don't be late. That's today, from 7 p.m. to 11 p.m., all right? Live music by Al Jam and the Regolution Band. Also, Sound System Vibes by none other than Majestic Twin Sound, Rasteo. Okay, kings and queens, and that's taking place over there at 406 Utica Avenue, which is the Ujamaa Health Food Store, all right? So make it a date and don't be late. That's this evening, 7 p.m. to 11 p.m., all right? Also, do remember, it's all about Vinyl Reggae Sound System Daytime Session, taking place Sunday, May 31st. Over there at Culture Palace, 3605 Church Avenue. It's the corner of Brooklyn Ave. My name's some music by African Vibes, Rasteo, Jawan, Gibraltar Sound. You don't know. It's a total niceness. And do remember, this is a daytime event. It's from 2 p.m. to 8 p.m., all right? So make it a date and don't be late. It's the Vinyl Reggae Sound System Daytime Sessions that takes place every last Sunday of every month, all right? And this one edition will be taking place Sunday, May 31st. They'll be also celebrating the Earth Stronger of Granted Eastman. Seeing so far without and check it out, kings and queens. Seeing that Sunday, May 31st, from 2 p.m. to 8 p.m., all right? Also, do remember, Carter Van Pelt presents Summer Sound System Series, okay? Reggae Under the Bridge has 3 dates. Sunday, June 14th, Sunday, July 19th, and also Sunday, September 20th. All right? That's Under the Bridge. And then Saturday, August 8th, is over there at Coney Island. And then Sunday, September 6th, Rockaway Beach. So for making things simple for the item, Sunday, June 14th is the first Sound System Series Under the Bridge. Sunday, June 19th, all right? So make it a date and don't be late. That's Summer Sound System Series 2026. All presented to you by Carter Van Pelt, all right? So the first one takes place, kings and queens, Sunday, June 14th, under the bridge, all right? So as we move and groove, this is WKCR 89.9. It's the show called Footsteps of Reggae. I'm your host and selector, Vaughn All-Star. You don't know the thing, girl. 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For anybody who agrees with me. Blessed Mother's Day reaching out to all mothers worldwide. Big up to Mama J. You don't know. All mothers out there, big up yourself. Morning, Antoinette. Blessed Mother's Day, same speed. Sister Rita all the way in Florida. Blessed Mother's Day, just the same. I'm big up to Rebecca out in a Flatbush. Blessed Mother's Day, just the same Empress in. I desolate there. So as we move on, Grove, this is the voice of Gregor Kush Eliza. Keep it locked, stick and stay. Go on full jive the vibes. 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

Yes, Signs of Ice and on and Janalt. Right here, WKCR 89.9 is the show called Footsteps of Reggae. Every Saturday morning. So right, as we move on, vice to the one like Janalt requests to all the mothers out there. Blessed Mother's Day to all of the idea. Mother's Day is every day, but them say one special day. So big up to all mothers worldwide. Wall them show now.

Yes, I advise to the one, Dennis Brown, one more time, right here, WKCR 89.9. As a guan, send out big respect, manners and honors to all the mothers out there. Big up to Mama J. I love you, mommy, you don't know. WKCR 89.9. Wow.

0: Yes, I advise on Oria Sunday. Musical thing called The Love of a Woman. 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
1: Two times already.
0: All right, and with us, I bless up the mommies, them, you know. So as we continue on, vice to the one, Dennis Brown again, request to all mothers worldwide. That's right there now.

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Music by Twin Sound Rasteo. Once again, they'll be honoring Miss Pat from VP Records and also Mama Sister Carol, okay? 7 p.m. to 11 p.m. today out there in Brooklyn. As we move on, vice to the one like Beresford Ammon alongside Dennis.

Yes, people, that's the voice and honor, Dan. Angie Angel, right here, Miss Coutine Carl. And your mother and father, as we celebrate Mother's Day 2026. I'm a guest in at the house, none other than Dana V. We're going to reason up with him in a little bit. So before we get to that, vice to the one, Sizzler, request to all the mothers out there, Mama J, Antoinette, all of the other women I get links from morning, big up yourself. Blessed Mother's Day, reaching out to Empress Lexi, just the same. And each and every mother out there, big up yourself, see you, you don't know.

0: ESI WKCR 89.9 as the voice and all that on Sizzla. Request to all the mothers out there. You don't know a thing, go. Yes, I as a go on all the vibes out there with the item. 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The show called Footsteps of Reggae every Saturday morning from 8 a.m. to 12 noon. I'm your host and selector, Vaughn All-Star. Me have Dana Veen at the house with I this morning. We're going to feature some tunes off of his brand new album, all produced by no other than King Jammies. Yes, Dana V, put on the headphones, please, and thanks, my brother. Let we get started, car. You don't know time. We're upon the last furlong now, approximately 2 minutes after 11. Once again, blessed Mother's Day to all mothers out there. You don't know, serenade the item a little bit musically, make you want to feel nice. Yes, I so blessed Mother's Day. Once again, blessed Mother's Day to my mother, Mama J. Highly appreciative of her. She's one of the reasons why I'm here on Earth, and also she's one of the reasons why I'm at WKCR. See? Yeah. That's one of the big gifts where she put to I as a little youth by bringing me here and making me a part of the show, playing music for you guys out there. So anytime you see Mama J, you can thank her, because if it wasn't for she, I would not be here, literally. Morning, Dana V. What's good, my brother?
1: Lodge up yourself, Vaughn All-Star. Lodge up, Mama G. Dana V. So.
0: Yes, my brother.
1: Blessed love.
0: Yes, Dana V. So, how was everything, my brother?
1: Oh, yeah, give thanks to life. And give thanks to Mama. Yes, sir. The 9 months of she carry me.
0: Yes, I. Definitely. Can't and forget
1: one
0: her.
1: More day alive, you know?
0: Yes, I.
1: Miracle.
0: Yes,
1: I don't call it a gift. I call it a miracle.
0: Yeah.
1: Yes.
0: That's how we have to see it, yeah, my brother.
1: Yes, I.
0: Yes, I. So, we have a feature some of the tune for the brand new album this morning for the people them out there. Can tell you, I said, yeah, I have our next classic for your aunt.
1: Thank you, brother.
0: Yeah.
1: Yes, I.
0: Because I would definitely equal out or level up the LP out with the same one when Mr. Dad had put out years back.
1: Right for tomorrow.
0: Yes, like, I. Yes, I. So,
1: Kirkhurst album, yes.
0: Yes, my brother. The LP are definitely level up.
1: Give thanks.
0: Yeah, man.
1: Yes,
0: definitely. Well produced, properly mixed. Yeah, man.
1: King Jammies at the control tower.
0: Yes, sir. The king never fail, man. The king of a ear there, you know?
1: Bless up yourself, King Jammies.
0: Yes, sir. Yes, I. So, the first two we are going to feature after it is President Zebi Kanaiza. Introduce it to the kings and queens out there, Dada.
1: Yes, dedicated to all of the presidents, them. Not just now one place. Not east, west, north, or south. But the whole universe. We just have put pressure upon poor people. Immigrants, migrants, and all the grants, them. Because, yes, I know, sir, the people, them need some grants.
0: Yes, sir.
1: See? So, ease off the pressure and let them live.
0: True.
1: Let's live and let live.
0: True, my brother.
1: And when you dig some wall, make sure so you dig two cars. You understand?
0: Yes, sir.
1: Yeah,
0: yes,
1: do unto others as you like to have. Do unto.
0: All right, yourself. People. This is President Zebi Kanaiza up on the Far East Rhythm. Check it out. Right here.
2: Now I'm speaking to the guys, no one else.
0: Hold on. There we go.

0: Yes, people, that's the voice of Dana V, musical thing called President Zebica Nice on the Far East Rhythm.
1: Yes, I.
0: Yes, Dana V. So, Dana V, tell them where them can find them tune, where them can find the whole project online. Such case.
1: Yes, well, the project is distributed by VPAL and it's available on all leading platforms.
0: Awesome.
1: iTunes. Name all the platforms.
0: All right. Find it. All right, up next is the tune called Must I Forget You?
1: Yes.
0: Which you originally recorded for Gyasi?
1: Yes.
0: 1989, right?
1: Oh, you have it correct, yes.
0: Yes, my brother.
1: Yes,
0: my brother.
1: Yes, yes, sir. You have your research. Yes.
0: So you decide for vice it over upon the original rhythm?
1: Yes, because, you know, there's nothing like the original, you know. So, I'm not disrespecting the other rhythm, but number one and number one and number two is number two. You understand? So, therefore, you know, since we get the chance to get close, now that I'm there,
0: yeah,
1: and the original producer,
0: yeah,
1: the founder for the rhythm,
0: yeah,
1: and the opportunity was there, then we just captivated it, and, you know.
0: And a must, my brother.
1: Yes, I.
0: And a must. All right, Kings and Queens, keep it locked. WKCR 89.9, Vice of the One, like Dana V. Keep it locked.

0: Yes, I WKCR 89.9. Vice to the one like Donna V. So Donna V, tell them the title of the album now, my brother.
1: Yes, I. So the name of the album is When Lost. Said?
0: When Lost.
1: And the funny thing is though, the title track, When Lost, so far has been the most streamed in Japan and them places. So
0: I'm not surprised. Yeah,
1: so it's picking up attraction.
0: Yes, sir, brother.
1: Yeah, it's called When Lost You Give.
0: True.
1: Okay, so it's for you, the last part, give.
0: Yeah.
1: So it speaks.
0: For itself.
1: Itself.
0: Yes, sir.
1: You know, so when last you get there, though. When last you give.
0: Yes, sir. All right, so up next, I Will Be Fine. Introduce it to the kings and queens.
1: Yes, yeah, so basically, it's a girl that break my heart. And, you know, I wish her bad. So I just make her know, say, even though you break my heart and you're gone, I'm still going to be fine. And I'm going to make sure that when you see me again, I'll be fine. I'll be okay.
0: Gossip.
1: And I'll leave you to nature. You know, if nature make you feel, make you do better, then that's the hands of nature.
0: Gossip.
1: And if it make you do bad, then that's still the hands of nature. But I found you to be ungrateful.
0: Gossip.
1: Yeah, but you know, to somebody else, you might be faithful.
0: All right.
1: Yeah.
0: Choo-choo.
1: Yes.
0: So, listen up, kings and queens. Vice to the one, Donna V. Check it out. Check it out right here. WKCR.
1: Live on the turntable.

0: time.
1: Yes, I voice the one Dana V in the building this morning.
2: Yes,
1: I feature am. Some of the brand new tracks off the well-produced Kick Jabby's LP. All right, up next is the Tyco track.
2: Yes.
1: When last you give. Introduce it, Dada.
2: And basically, I talk to all of the rich cats, them. And not only rich, but you could be rich in many ways. You could be rich in spirit. And you can have two and you're still rich. It depends on how you feel, because rich is a frame of mind. But basically, I just make you know, say, hello, share it. You understand?
1: Yes,
2: don't
1: sir.
2: Try to have it for yourself alone.
1: True.
2: Always think about the others and try to share to the unfortunate.
1: Yes, sir.
2: You understand? Stock market and go up high and all that thing. And, you know, you just keep everything for yourself. And I say, if you go, to go dash it away, you know. But when you see the needy, then feed it.
1: Hopeful, brother.
2: Yes, I am.
1: All right, Kings and Queens, Vice to the one, Donna.

0: So the one like Donna V, musical question.
1: Yes, I
0: musical thing called When Last.
1: I give a same thing.
0: All right, up next.
1: Yes.
0: Time to Rise.
1: Yes. Musical touch I show is that tune. Funny thing, most of these songs, you know, have been written like 30, 35 years ago. And put up on the ice. I wait till the time is nice.
0: Yeah, you're my brother.
1: Yeah. So this tune is written about and good 25, 30 years ago. And basically it's telling a man, say, listen, I know you're a boss, you know, cause the ground is still close. And you know, you're just a step away from sliding.
0: Choking.
1: And once you're sliding there, you know, say you're colliding.
0: Yes, sir.
1: You understand?
0: Yes, sir.
1: So no matter what the boast thing, just take it humble and nice and give thanks at all times. And know, say, this thing is given to you, it's lent to you.
0: Yes,
1: sir. It's not permanent.
0: Yes, sir. No, we don't know what expiration date that is.
1: Yes, sir. So just strut nicely.
0: Choking.
1: And make the next man say that you feel nice.
0: Alright people, so as we move on, Vice to the One Light, Donna V, see you where, keep it locked.

0: Yes,
1: yeah, sir. WKCR 89.9. What a Dan, Dana V.
0: Yes,
1: all right. Up next, winner of the winner of all of the time. Win of all of the time. All yeah. right. Cool. Introduce it, my brother.
0: Yeah, hey, somebody broke my heart again. I get a couple of broken hearts in the past. You know, so everybody, what are we? All of us is a victim of broken hearted. If you have been loved. If you ever loved, then I'm sure you've been broken hearted. Except Ivan, maybe you never get broken hearted.
1: Speak for yourself, Dada.
0: Okay, so let me address it.
1: If your heart have not been broken,
0: you're not a human being.
1: You're not a human being.
0: Yes, sir.
1: Or you're not a human, brother.
0: Yes. So it's like a spiteful girl that spite me, and after she go around, go sleep around for spite me, for make me know, say, you know, rare it is. So I just make her know, say, no matter what you're doing, baby, I still will be standing tall, and I, man, the whole of the moon is bright and shine. Even though you cuss me and say, me an old man, but the whole of the moon is bright and shine, I'm still around.
1: Go, sir.
0: So don't bother diss yourself in order to diss me.
1: Got you.
0: All right.
1: Morning, Carter.
2: Morning, all, sir.
1: How's everything, brother?
2: Good. I had a great weekend in New Orleans last week. And before I forget, before the end of the show, I do want to shout out Patrick and give thanks for having me down there and all the Levy One Sound team. Big up Donna V. I'm enjoying listening to these tunes. He fits so good on those vintage jammies rhythms. So
0: bless up yourself, Mr. Carter.
2: I'd love to know, like, did you get to call out ones that you wanted to work on, or did King pull these for you? How did you fit your songwriting to Jammy's original vintage?
0: The funny thing you asked sound. Because when I went down there, to be honest, I went with the intention of doing two songs. And the vibe just connected. And me tell a man, say, singing at the studio at Jammy's, it was like when I went to studio one. Every time I hear a different rhythm, I felt like I wanted to talk about it. And so basically, I just got there and Jammin' just hear me sing and start spit out some more rhythm. And the rhythm then just keep me pulled me in. And it was like a loss that has to be fulfilled.
2: Yeah.
0: Most of these songs, tell Jammin' again, he asks me a question. Can I keep elaborated?
2: Yeah, please. Yeah, man. Jammin'
0: asks me, why these rhythms? And my answer to him was, Jammin', if you understand that I'm rhythm, I'm rhythm. Me used to sit down in a country around the eating table, me and my granny and my grandfather, granny and granny Irene and dad out Graham, bro me. And me I listen to these rhythms and them had such a effect on me that me have to get up from around the table and run, go in at the living room, go right one little line and come back. So it's a dream for me to be on these beats. Despite what I go on, you know, I had a new thing them. Like new thing never know. But
2: yeah,
0: singing on these beats were a dream.
2: This is your era.
0: Yeah,
2: this fits with your vibe 100%.
0: Yes, I relate to it.
2: Had you ever, you'd never voiced on Jammy's rhythms in the studio prior to this project?
0: Yes.
2: You
0: as
2: did.
0: A matter of fact, there's a track on the album called No Competition.
2: Okay, so that's, it goes back. Yeah.
0: Yeah, that song was voiced like about 30 years ago.
2: Okay.
0: And it never made it.
2: Okay.
0: So then when I got back there and we rekindled, yeah, then just felt like, you know, it was the time to.
2: Yeah, fulfillment.
0: Yes, good, fulfillment.
2: Good that's vibe.
0: Right. Yes.
2: I've seen Jammy's work enough time that I figured that he was coaxing you to do more and more and more just by pulling, like, rhythms, like a good selector would, you know?
0: Yes,
2: just
0: yes, yes.
2: Pulling out rhythms out of the bag.
0: Yeah, then so when DJ hear good rhythm, them ears cock up, something like that.
2: Yeah.
1: Right. Yeah, man. When artists hear good rhythm, them ears cock up.
0: Yes, sir.
1: Yes, sir. Yeah. All right, so right now we're going to listen to Winner of all the time.
0: Yes.
1: Yes, I. Right here, WKCR 89.9. Keep it locked, Kings.

0: Vibes to the one done of E right here, WKCR 89.9.
1: Straight.
0: All right, so next tune, I don't know why.
1: Yes. Delroy Wilson.
0: Yeah.
1: Even though most man hear the influence of Coco T, obviously. But I want to come on, you know, say, my original influences are Dennis Brown and Delroy Wilson. So when I hear this rhythm, let just hear the Delroy Wilson tune attack to me on this beat. And as a matter of fact, this beat, I ended up doing two tracks on the album. And two tracks on the album is on the same beat.
0: Yeah, but I'm going to play this one
1: and the
0: first.
1: Reason why I'm saying that, because this wasn't the song that I went down to do. Okay. I went down to do the other track, which is called Mama.
0: Who's My Papa?
1: Who's My Papa? And I just felt like I wanted to try this song on the beat. And when me start, me see Jammy's ears lift up on him, say, all right, make a record it. And when me done record, him say, yeah, man, you know, your own style. Basically, I did it my own style.
0: Go, sir.
1: And I think I did it justice.
0: Yes, sir, it sound good. It fits. Surprise me.
1: Yes, sir.
0: Yeah,
1: surprise
0: it fit.
1: Me, too.
0: All right, Kicks and Queens.
1: That's a proud moment thing.
0: This is I Don't Know Why right here at WKCR. Check it out. Vice of the One called Dana V.

0: Well, all right. Now, we have two tunes on the rhythm.
1: Yes, sir.
0: So we are going to play the next one, which is called Who's My Papa?
1: Yes.
0: Tell me a little bit about this, Tachonia.
1: Yeah, you know, my thing full of pure imagination. And basically, because I imagine, I've seen it happening all around the world. We are youth that grow up and him don't know his mother. And him don't know him father. And every time him call mama stammer and him not tell her, she not tell him nothing, you know. So him just make mama know if and him know himself from a grow up. And him not see no man around the place. Him, and every time he see a man, he asks who him and him say, and your father that.
0: Okay.
1: So him tell mama, say, now listen, I want to know my father. And now that I'm reading out and conception, I realize how kids came around. It take two to produce this one. So therefore, who is the man?
0: Yeah.
1: Yes, sir.
0: All right, Kings and Queens, listen carefully right here. WKCR 89.9.

0: Come on, perfect for the Mother's Day vibes. Yes, we in right now.
1: All the single mothers out there.
0: Yes, I. All right, weekend love.
1: Yes.
0: Talk to you now.
1: You know, so most of these things, them kind of happen to me, but they don't happen to me. But it happened to me. I used to have a girl and realize it. When we just come out of this country, to be honest. Just migrated and I look at one girl, I go and all about it. I mean, I realize it. When we first meet the girl, everything sweet and nice, and me, I get enough of the thing and rare it. Eh? But then, as the thing, as the week boil down, we find out the thing a slope and nothing, nah, let go. And then, by Friday evening, when mommy knows, Dana V get him thing, me, I realize I appeal loving, hugging, and bugging.
0: Yeah.
1: And then, me, I say, wait, maybe she really loves me. But then, by the time it reached Susie again, she miserable.
0: Yeah.
1: So me just decide say, you know, say a weekend love, money love, vanity love.
0: Yeah.
1: And so that's where I got the concept. And then after sharing it to other friends, I say, yo, you know me did go through it one at a time last year, and you understand?
0: Yeah.
1: So I realized it could be a universal language.
0: That, I hear that.
1: That many, most men, and not many women experience it, but them do too. You know, but most men have experienced, not most men, but some men have experienced this, or maybe a lot a girl has experienced, you know, that's something there.
0: Yeah.
1: That weekend love. So may I try to tell anybody, come love me when you know, say, you pack it up, but love me when you think, say, the market, you pack it up, go down.
0: Got you, my brother.
1: Like the money at the current, you turn you on. So move up.
0: Better look so, brother. All right, people, weekend love right here. WKCR 89.9, Vice of the One Like, Donna V.

0: Yes, sir, that's Donna V. You don't know. On the Heavenless Rhythm, all courtesy of King Jammies. All right, up next is I Don't Lose Competition.
1: Yes. girl, good to listen to me. I'm pleased. I have some good thing against women. But again, something like this happened to me and it happened to other people. But this one basically never happened to me. It's a friend of mine, a singer. Now I'll call him name. Large up yourself singer. And him have a girl a couple years ago, 30 years ago, I think. That's how old the song is. And he might complain to me, said the girl love him and everything, and me like the girl and everything, and the thing I go on good. And then all of a sudden, the girl just start to move funny. And he might say, honey, oh, yeah, moves. And the girl, I make him know, say, boy, a man come back from prison and him risen. And you understand, she kind of wonder, you know, if she want to stay with him, kind of baby father, or him want to work with, she want to work with him. So me look on him now and say, well, I'm to your friend. Tell the girl, say, if you just say it to woman, you'll find another. She and I only woman. You understand?
0: One leap of fish in the sea, Dada.
1: And them a swim too. Them not just in the sea, them a swim. That means they're searching.
0: Sure.
1: Yeah, and so I put it to words, and some man I said, them like it. And them dig it. I talk to them.
0: Go, sir.
1: Yes, I.
0: Well, all right, people, check it out right here. WKCR is the voice. I know other than Donna V. Yes, sir.

0: WKCR 9.9, that's no other than Danavi, live and direct in other players, kings and queens, right here, Footsteps of Reggae, 8 a.m. to 12 noon, every Saturday morning, yours truly, Vaughn All-Star, alongside no other than
1: Carter Van Pelt.
0: Yeah, I wasn't going to say it.
1: That's wow, I know you were winding it up, and I had to lean forward.
0: Don't worry yourself. Yes, Danavi, so give thanks for passing through like always, singer.
2: Yes, I.
0: Ours a joy fit of the eye here, featuring the tunes.
2: Yes.
0: Introducing it to the masses out there.
2: Yes.
0: So once again, tell them the title of it and where they can find it, my dopes.
2: Yes, the title is When Last, and it's a fat, nice album. It's a Sunday morning, Saturday morning album. You can just sit down and take in a vibes. And a topic did ever fit most situations and some classical rhythms. And it's found on all leading platforms and it's distributed by VPAL. And the album is called When Last. And that's Danavi. D-O-N-A space V. Said?
0: Yes, sir. Yes,
2: yeah, man,
0: I.
2: Catch it, man. Nice little album. You hear it?
1: Congratulations.
2: Yes, I. Give thanks.
0: Well produced.
2: Ah.
0: Big up to the king, CM Weir.
2: Yes.
0: Who still have the magical ear.
2: Yes.
0: I know for balance the thing them properly. You hear that?
2: Large up yourself, King Jamie.
0: Just the CM like yesterday, you know?
2: Yes.
0: Yes, I. So, don't have you anything a forward out where you want the people them to know about any upcoming shows or where them can contact you for dub plates, shows, etc.?
2: Well, I have some show I run down at the Manchester here that I come from. I'm going to my yard, I go all the vibes first and then we kick off some other things we have in the makings with VP. Large apology to people out there in Motherland. If you want, contact me. It's donavtown@aol.com or it's donavtown@gmail.com or you can check me on Facebook, donavee music, and then on Instagram, it's music donavi. So, yeah?
0: Yes, I.
2: Yes,
0: yes, I. Bless up yourself, King. Yes. Always a pleasure for reason up with the eye, feature the eye music.
2: Yeah, my music alone, Charlie.
0: Yes, King, man, you don't know.
2: Yes.
0: Carter Van Pelt.
2: Carter, yeah. Big up yourself.
0: It's all about the Summer Sound System Series 2026. So tell the little, yes, tell the people, I've been mentioning it all morning, but
1: yeah,
0: tell the
1: thanks.
0: People them a little bit about it as the proprietor.
1: Sure, sure. You know, this is the Summer Sound System Series is what I now call all the events that related to and kind of born out of Reggae on the Boardwalk, which is now 16 years ago that started, 16 years ago in June. And now it's the series. And because of North Brooklyn Parks Alliance and being able to do this really great new event at a fantastic venue, which is called Reggae Under the Bridge. I call it the Summer Sound System Series now. And, you know, doing four of these across the summer three at K-Bridge Park starting on June 14th and then July 19th and then back in September back there, but also including Coney Island on August 8th. And we're going to be at Rockaway Beach again in early September on day before Labor Day. And that's the vibe, you know, just vintage music, vinyl, sound system, same as we've always done it, community, family, friendly events. And you know the drill. If you've never been there, just come on out. It's free and, you know, it's a great vibe on a beautiful summer day. And it's become part of the New York City summer cultural landscape. So I'm proud to be a part of it and, you know, appreciate all the support of the community and looking forward to June 14th. Big up Chanter, Timeless Sound, family, and we're going to have a great day that day, June 14th.
0: Yes, I. So kings and queens line up on forward in. Sunday, June 14th. Mirage Selectors, including myself.
1: Yes, sir.
0: So forward out and come full jive the vibes.
1: And those are 2 to 7 p.m., I should say.
0: So 2 to 7.
1: Daytime sunlight vibe.
0: Yeah, man. Yeah, man. So it's 2 to 7. Nice, my brother. Nice. Looking forward to it. Kings and Queens today. Over there, Ujamaa Health Food Store is all about a thing called Mama, I Love You. Pre-Hilibration. You don't know. Today they will be honoring Miss Pat from VP Records and also Mama Sister Carol. So forward out and check it out. Live music by the Regulation Band with my like Al Jam. And also music by Majestic Twin Son Rasteo, okay? And the event is from 7 p.m. to 11 p.m. right over there at 406 Utica Avenue, Brooklyn, New York, the corner of Montgomery. So forward out and check it out, all right? Don't know what to think of. Mama, I love you. Once again, bless up to all of the mothers out here. Blessed Mother's Day. Full joy it. Don't know. But that's it. That's all. As we move on, groove more music. We are Sadanavi.
2: Yeah, I just want to take the time out to big up the man like Mikey Jarrett.
0: Of course.
2: The faith and the support. Original.
0: Yes, sir.
2: And all New York artists, them.
0: Gossip.
2: Sadanavi was here. Blessed up.
0: Yes, sir. That's it. That's it. What's up, Carter?
1: Yeah, one more I wanted to mention. If you were listening about 4 weeks ago or so, I had Ike from iRevive Coffee up here and mentioning that they have a series of events with Johnny Go Figure, and one of those is tonight. So that is tonight at, I just had the thing and lost it. I'm going to pull it back up. Okay, this is Saturday, May 9th, which is today at 995 Montgomery Street from 5 to 9 p.m. That's free tonight.
0: All right, Kigs Out Queens, let's get back to the music right here. WKCR 89.9.

yes, I advise to the one like Judah Skinner. Musical team called The Great Escape. So right now, as we move on, once again, request to all the mothers, this is Vice to the one, Tony Curtis. Check it out.

vibes to one like Tony Curtis right here, WKCR 9.9. Request to all the mothers out there, full jaddy item there. Once again, request out to Mama J. Love you, Mama. You don't know. She's a mother of old. Big up to Antoinette. Blessed Mother's Day. All mothers out there, you don't know. Straight across the board. Big up yourself.

Yes, yes. Good afternoon, everybody. This is Now Across 110th Street here on WKCR 89.9 FM New York City, WKCR HD, and WKCR.org on the web. My name is Ayanna Heaven. Big up Vaughn All-Star and Carter Van Pelt. And yeah, big up all of you for listening. And I hope you stick around with me these next 2 hours as we play some soul and funk here on WKCR. So let's get into things. We're going to start out with this song that I really love called Yellow Sunshine by Yellow Sunshine.

Yes, that one called Love Song by Ramsey Lewis. From the top of that segment, you heard Yellow Sunshine by Yellow Sunshine, followed by Aragon by Roy Ayers, also Coffee is a Color by Roy Ayers. Those two come off of the Coffee is a Color film soundtrack. I think they're just super groovy, so love those. And then I played another one by Roy Ayers, that one called Tongue Power, and then that last one you heard was called Love Song by Ramsey Lewis. Hello everybody, hope you are having a fabulous Saturday so far. Again, this is Across 110th Street here on WKCR 89.9 FM New York City. Sorry about that buzzing in the background there. So it's good to be back here. It feels like it's been quite a few weeks. Last week was Deacon's Week, and then the week before that, I think we had a preemption, which I had not previously remembered. So I think it's been four weeks since the last time I was here. So really nice to be back in the studio. We have quite a bit to celebrate today. We have Stevie Wonder's birthday coming up this week. We have James Brown's birthday that just passed. We also pass Bobby Humphrey's birthday. I didn't get to hear the show last week to hear if Deacon played some of her music, but I will definitely play a selection or two for her. Obviously also it's Mother's Day weekend, so keeping that in mind too with some of my selections. But yeah, I just wanted to, you know, acknowledge that I will be playing some of these artists today, starting with James Brown. As I said, his birthday, I believe, was May 3rd. And yeah, we celebrate his contributions to music. This is one of my favorite tracks by him. It's just an instrumental, but I just think it's so fun. This one is called Popcorn with a Feeling.

Yes, yes, that one called The Grunt by the JBs, bringing us in to the 1 o'clock hour. This is Across 110th Street here on WKCR 89.9 FM New York City, WKCR HD, and WKCR.org on the web. From the top of that James Brown segment, you heard Popcorn with a Feeling, followed by If I Ruled the World. Then you heard Cold Sweat, followed by Give It Up or Turn It A Loose. Then you heard Since You've Been Gone. That one is Carter's favorite James Brown track, and it was definitely, we are all jamming in here. Then you heard Can I Get Some Help by James Brown, also Hot Pants Part 1 and 2. You also heard Soul Power, and then that last one you heard is called The Grunt, and that's actually credited as the JBs, but you know, same difference, probably just a collection of musicians that he was used to work with. He was used to working with, excuse me. We were talking about James and James Brown's instrumental records, and I was asking, just I didn't know that he was so skilled in so many instruments. And Carter was mentioning that he Carter and Vaughn were mentioning that he played the flute, which I had no idea of, and I think he might have also been on organ in some of these tracks too. So just a multi-talented, multifaceted artist, and we give thanks for the contributions he made to music. I mean, his influence goes so far, so wide. So I got a lot of messages of people saying that they enjoyed that segment. I tried to play some of the less big tunes. I had like Blues and Pants. I was like, no, I'm gonna play some of these tunes that I feel like we don't hear as often. And yeah, I hope you enjoyed it. All right, so I am going to take a little bit of a left turn and play some tracks by Leon Ware, because I was reminded of Leon yesterday, actually. My friend Carly, who goes by KT, she's an amazing DJ. She's a huge house head, but also great with R&B, soul, and just kind of Black American music. And she has a great show on The Lot as well, so big her up. She's dope. Carly is really, really great. KT, again, is what she goes by. But she made this video on TikTok about Leon Ware, his album Musical Massage, and how Musical Massage is essentially, well, it's essentially part two to I Want You, the I Want You album by James Brown. But basically, he like produced that whole album, recorded it for himself, made demos, and Berry Gordy begged him to begged Leon to take it from him so he could give it to Marvin, and Leon obliged, and Marvin basically received this wonderful record, I Want You, pretty much complete from Leon's hard work. And Leon was forced to scrap all of the songs that he had, you know, put together these demos for himself and come up with basically just another whole album. So some of the demos were included in Musical Massage, but there are quite a few that you never really hear Leon's version. But Leon came first. And as you all know, I'm a big fan of Marvin Gaye. I love the album I Want You. And when she made this video, I was just reminded. I knew that there was some crossover, but I didn't know the whole story. And yeah, if you love Marvin Gaye, if you love the album I Want You, I definitely encourage you to check out Musical Massage, because he used a lot of the same a lot of the same musicians, and it's definitely the same vibe. I mean, he was an incredible songwriter, incredible producer, and so you really hear how similar the two records are. But I'm going to play a few from Musical Massage that were Leon's alone, and then I'm going to play a few of the demos from Leon and the Marvin versions, just because I thought, why not? So we'll spend a little bit of time on that, and then we'll get into some Stevie to close the show. So let's get into this Leon. This one, again, off his record, Musical Massage. This one is called French Waltz.

0: All right. That one called After the Dance by Marvin Gaye. Once again, we're in a Leon Ware Marvin Gaye segment right now, looking at the comparing musical massage to I Want You. I'm going to do one more combo. This one is the demo for Come Live With Me, Angel. This is Leon Ware featuring Minnie Riperton. And I think that's so special. And then after that, I'll play the Marvin version, and then we'll get back into, we'll just continue the show from there. But let's get into this.
1: Why? Why be alone?

Yes, yes. That one called Come Live With Me, Angel by Marvin Gaye. As I mentioned, so much of that I Want You album was taken pretty much just straight from Leon Ware and his original Musical Massage album that Berry Gordy loved, and so did Marvin, obviously. And yeah, they just took a lot of those demos for themselves. I mean, Leon said okay to it, but it definitely came at a price for him, because when he put out these new tracks for music, for what, you know, what kind of became Musical Massage, what we know of Musical Massage, Musical Massage did not have nearly the buzz or the appreciation or attention that I Want You did. And maybe one could say I Want You was always meant to be for Marvin, and that was just the destiny of it all. And now today we can look back on both and celebrate Leon for what he did. But I can only imagine there might be a little bit of bitterness there. Like, dang, you know, when Musical Massage came out, it definitely did not have the buzz. But it's a great album, and I really, really enjoy it. From the top of that segment, I realized I didn't even give you guys a song. So from the top of the segment, you heard French Waltz, which I love that tune. That one's one from that has no connection to Marvin. That came from like the part two of Musical Massage. But then I got into the demo, so the first version. So you heard Long Time No See by Leon Ware, which is a demo of Since I Had You, Marvin. And then you heard Don't You Want to Come by Leon, and that was a demo for After the Dance, from Marvin. And then you heard Comfort, Come Live With Me, Angel, which is Leon Ware featuring Minnie Riperton. And again, of course, that one is a demo for Come Live With Me, Angel by Marvin Gaye off of his record, I Want You. All right, so we have about 22 minutes left on today's show. This is Across 110th Street with me, Ayana Heaven, here on WKCR 89.9 FM New York City. Thank you all for being here. Big up everyone tuning in from not just from New York, but from all over the world. I just got a message from someone who's in the UK, and I just appreciate you guys. So thank you for being here. All right, so we have one more birthday to celebrate, and that is of the great Stevie Wonder. We could have dedicated a 24-hour segment to a 12-hour, 24-hour birthday broadcast for Stevie. I'm not sure if WKCR has ever done that, but that should be done because he has so much music. Honestly, both James Brown and Stevie Wonder. We got a petition for that to happen here on KCR, just a birthday broadcast for them. But I'm going to play all Stevie for the next 20 minutes, and then I'm going to end on my mom's favorite Stevie tune just to celebrate her and, you know, celebrate all the moms listening today. So I want to start with a really, really early Stevie Wonder track. So this comes off of his second album, which was entitled Tribute to Uncle Ray. So Motown was really trying to figure out how to market this blind boy who was just this like incredible, talented kid and then he happens to be blind, and they tried to do so in the beginning by kind of connecting him to Ray Charles. So this first record I'm going to play off of his second album, which is it's his second album, but his first album that he's actually singing on. His first album is all instrumentals, and he's playing their harmonica and he's playing different instruments. But this one, you finally hear him singing for the first time, and let's get into it. So these are all Ray Charles covers, and this one is called Ain't That Love.

Yes, yes. That one called As by Stevie Wonder to close out today's show. From the top of that final segment, you heard Ain't That Love by Stevie Wonder. Sorry about that. Then you heard Please, Please, Please, also by Stevie Wonder. James Brown played on that one, though. I felt like that was necessary to play, two Taurus Kings. Then you heard For Once in My Life by Stevie, followed by My Sharia Moore. Then you heard Superwoman, Where Were You When I Needed You? Love that song. And then you heard As again by Stevie. So many favorite Stevies. I'm actually frustrated because I'm like wishing I dedicated more of today's show to him. But I will direct you towards a special that I did 2 years ago here on the station for his birthday. So it was May 11th, 2024. It's on my SoundCloud, but it's 2 hours of straight Stevie. And I go in chronological order and I go through many of his records. I mean, there's no way to even touch on everything, but there's just so much good Stevie. And yeah, if you want to check that out, you can go onto my SoundCloud at Ayanna Heaven, AyannaHeav, and I have a lot of old shows archived on there. And again, that's from May 2024, and his picture is the cover art, so you'll see. So if you want to celebrate Stevie this week with my show, I don't know, I mean my selections, definitely check that out. All right, I know we're over time, but I just want to say thank you all so much for tuning in today. This again has been Across 110th Street here on WKCR 89.9 FM, New York City. I'm going to pass things off to Something Inside Me. I hope you have a fabulous week ahead. And until next time, peace.

at WKCR New York, WKCR HD. Good afternoon. I am your host today, Lucinda, for Something Inside of Me from 2 to 4 p.m. We're going to start off by listening to The Best of Chess Blues, a compilation where we will hear Sonny Boy Williamson, John Lee Hooker, Etta James, Little Milton, and Coco Taylor.

Getting high, mellow, knocked out, feeling good. And by that time, I looked on the wall, at the old clock on the wall. By that time, it was 10:30 then. I looked down the bar, at the bartender. Said, what do you want, Johnny?

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And by that time, I looked on the wall at the old clock again. And by that time, it was a quarter to two. The last call for alcohol. I said, hey, Mr. Bartender, what do you want?

0: All right, we just heard Bring It On Home by Sonny Boy Williamson, One Bourbon, One Scotch, One Beer from John Lee Hooker, Baby What You Want Me to Do from Etta James, Stormy Monday from Little Milton, and Wang Dang Doodle from Coco Taylor. And next up, we are sticking to the same The Best of Chess Blues compilation. We're going to be hearing some Muddy Waters, Robert Nighthawk, Eddie Boyd and His Chessmen, Willie Mabon, and Lowell Fulson.
1: Thank you.

baby how. And I sat down on her step. She said, come on in now, buddy, you know my husband just now left. Showing up just now left. Showing up just now left.

Welcome back. You are listening to Something Inside of Me. We just heard the Best of Chess Blues. We heard Rolling Stone from Muddy Waters, Black Angel Blues from Robert Nighthawk, 24 Hours from Eddie Boyd and His Chessmen, Seventh Son from William Mabone, and Reconsider Baby from Lowell Fulson. And next up, we are going to be listening to Chicago the Blues Today, Volume 3. And we're going to be listening to Johnny Young's Southside Blues Band with Johnny Young on guitar, mandolin, and vocals, Walter Horton on harmonica, Hayes Ware on bass, and Elga Edmonds on drums.

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1: You just heard One More Time, Kidman Blues, My Black Mare, Stealing Back, I Got Mine in Time, and Tighten Up on It from Johnny Young's Southside Blues Band. And next up, we are going to be listening to John Lee Hooker Sings Blues. We're going to hear Wandering Blues, I'm Gonna Kill That Woman, Heart Trouble Blues, Don't You Remember Me, Slim Stomp, The Numbers, Shake 'Em Up, and Happy Blues.

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We just heard John Lee Hooker sings blues. We heard Wandering Woman, Wandering Blues, I'm Gonna Kill That Woman, Heart Trouble Blues, Don't You Remember Me, Slim Stomp, The Numbers, Shake 'Em Up, and Happy Blues. Next up, we are going to be listening to Memphis Blues, unissued titles from the 1950s. We're going to be hearing The Last Time, Cat Squirrel, That's All Right, Black Snake Boogie, 44, Outside Friends, Sitting on Top of the World, High.

last time. 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
1: Ah.

We just heard Memphis Blues, unissued titles from the 1950s. That was The Last Time from Woodrow Adams, Cat Squirrel from Henry Hill, and That's All Right as well from Henry Hill. And then we had Black Snake Boogie and 44 from William Stewart, Outside Friends from Willie Carr, and Sitting on Top of the World from Raymond Hill. Before lastly, Hi from Kenneth Banks. And then next up, we are going to be listening to Ruth Brown's Softly. We are going to hear On the Good Ship, Lollipop, Help a Good Girl Go Bad, He's a Real Gone Guy, Porgy, what am I looking for, and Here's That Rainy Day.

WKCR New York, WKCR HD. That was Something Inside of Me for Today Is Over. So I was your host, Lucinda, and we are going to be listening to Hobo's Lullaby next.

0: 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My name is Ale. Welcome to Hobo's Lullaby. I'm thrilled to be back, even if it has to be remotely. I'm not in New York right now. I've been home for a few weeks now, but I'm happy to be back and doing a show for Hobo's Lullaby remotely. Today, what I have for you are a few live sets from Doc Watson in the 80s and 90s. He was already an established artist and part of the folk canon, and he continued to play folk festivals pretty much throughout his entire life. So I have a few of his live sets from this kind of stage in his career for you this afternoon. And we're going to start with a live set at Fairfield University in Fairfield, Connecticut. This is from March 2nd, 1996. Yeah, March 2nd, 1996. And it features Doc Watson on guitar and vocals and Jack Lawrence also on guitar and vocals. We're going to start with the track Make Me a Pallet on Your Floor. And from there on, we're going to listen to this hour-long set without interruptions. I'll tell you what all the tracks were after we are done. Thank you so much for tuning in. Here is Make Me a Pallet on Your Floor, Doc Watson and Jack Lawrence at Fairfield University, March 2nd, 1996.
1: That woman might do. Won't you make me down a pallet on your floor? Make me down a pallet on your floor.

There was a group that called themselves the Mississippi Sheiks that did a bunch of different kinds of songs. It was a some black fellows put together a string band, some fellows from down Mississippi. They did Sitting on Top of the World, and then they played Sally Gooden. You would have heard them play that. I heard a record of that one time. They really tore that up. And and there was another song that they did a version of, Jack, that was right pretty, and it kind of slow and bluesy-like. Now, wait, let me get this here cheater out of the way. About to start off in the wrong gear there.

0: Doc, we have a very, very slight problem. You're going to be in North Carolina tomorrow celebrating your birthday, and we're going to be here in Connecticut, and we can't celebrate it with you. So JJ is about to put a birthday cake in front of you to blow out, and if the audience will do the honors.
1: When he brings it over here, tell me when to blow.
0: It's coming right over.
1: I'm going to make a wish.
2: Happy birthday to you.
3: Go ahead and blow
2: you.
3: It out, Doc.
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0: And now, folks, from Charlotte, North Carolina, let's welcome Brother Jack Lawrence to the microphone. 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Let's see if he does. And I know dang well he'll pick something you'll enjoy.
1: Well, howdy there. Howdy, howdy. You know, we haven't done a train song. You know, we've gotten through a third of a set here and not done a train song.
0: How about that?
1: I think it's a law you have to do at least two or three per set.
0: Harry, that sound is wonderful tonight, son. You done improved on the matter. It sounds great.
1: Yeah, very smartly done there. Here, thank you.
0: And J.J., too. I think he had something to do with it, didn't he? No, maybe he didn't. Maybe Harry done it all. I don't know. Anyway, it sounds mighty good. I sound like me right here in this box.
1: We're going to do an old Grandpa Jones train song called Eastbound Freight Train. Now, you might notice I close my eyes when I sing, and, you know, gee, I'd like to be able to say that that's because I'm so deeply into the music I'm doing for you here, but it's more like I don't like to watch people suffer, so.
0: Well, I'm not real glad of that, Jack, but I don't have that problem, buddy. If they suffer, I can't know in the bed. I go ahead and sing all I want to.
1: Eastbound freight train. Yes.

0: We're going to play a tune that I learned from an old Jim and Jesse album called Stony Creek. Tried to be Jim and Jesse when I was a kid. That was a tough thing to handle. Could never get the hair quite right.
1: Did you ever use any of that wild root cream oil, Jack?
0: Brilliantine.
1: Yeah, oh, that Brilliantine. Man, that'll plaster it down good. Blind Lemon Jefferson made a blues song about Brilliantine, Jack. Did you ever hear it? Brilliantine?
0: Oh, yeah. Stony Creek.

0: Sorry, I let that sing on there right there.
1: Oh, that's all right.
2: Thank you. Thank you. No, I ain't gonna play that. I'm just fooling around. Jack, you wanna do one more? That thing we picked on in the dressing room last night down there before we played.
3: That's right. We learned a song last night.
2: I halfway learned it, and Jack knows it. Let's put it there.

0: I didn't hit what I wanted to in the middle, damn it.
1: Jack, that are a pretty song, buddy. Yeah, that he may get that and loose on a record one of these days. If you do, I'll buy one, buddy.
2: Well, I don't think you'd have to.
1: I might insist on it. I sure enjoyed helping you pick that thing. I'm going to do a couple of Jimmy Rogers songs. I'm going to do one of the Blue Yodels, and then I'm going to do a sweet little song he wrote for his little girl right after the little girl was born. He said he wrote this. I'm going to do one of the Blue Yodels Jack called. I forgot what the number on it is, and it's also called Daybreak Blues. You remember that? It's just a plain old Blue Yodel. Put that cheater on there. I ain't done their modern song yet, have I?
2: I don't reckon. Nary
1: one. Well, Sweet Georgia Brown's kind of contemporary, but it's not modern. That came from way back over the hill.

You want to do another train song? Let's do Greenville Trestle. Why didn't I stay where it was? Now we'll do another train song. The best train song, in my opinion, this is the best one that ever was written about the old-timey trains, that is. Oh, there's train wreck songs that tell vivid tales about tragedies and high-speeding trains and all that kind of thing. But this just talks about the old trains, the way they used to sound, and how us fellas that were growing up in the last of the heyday of the railroads enjoyed the sounds of them. I had an Uncle Glenn that was kind of a rounder in his young days, hoboed a lot and talked about the trains. And he was my hero. Maybe it was because I liked trains. A good reason I liked Uncle Glenn, Jack. I don't know. Anyway, this is called Greenville Trestle.

You know, an awful lot of folks got into the kind of the folk revival scene in the 60s, late 50s and early 60s. There's a an actor that worked on that Bonanza show for a long time as the oldest son, Adam. And Mr. Roberts did a folk song album that had some right pretty things on it. And I heard that version that he and Dick Rossmini put together of Alberta. And I differ with he and Dick on the chord progression on this. I sort of play it. It's kind of sloppy, but I liked it so good I put it on the Southbound album. It's called Alberta. Are you back there yet, Pete? This is for you, buddy. I know you love the song.

Well, that's one of the, Jack, let's do a song we ain't done in a long time. Every time T. Michael's with us, he wants us to do this. Let's do it, just me and Jack. Okay. It's a Towns Van Zandt tune called If I Needed You, written sometime during the 70s, I believe. And I think that's the wrong key. Yeah, I've got on the wrong notch. I'm as informal as I would be at the house in my living room, and I hope you folks aren't disappointed in a very informal set. Jack has to be informal because he's up here with me. He can't have it, bless his heart. He has to follow the leader. Some of these days he'll reach over here and hit me on the head for some of my foolishness. But If I Needed You, the Old Towns took just a few lines and said some beautiful things about some pretty young lady.

I'm going to tell you all one fun tale, and we'll pick another one or so to quit on. This elderly couple went to the doctor for their yearly physical, and the old boy was about 88. He's a little older than Doc Watson. He went in there, and that doctor checked him out, and he said, "Friend, I'll tell you something. I know your age, and you're the healthiest specimen I have ever examined for a man 88 years old." "Yeah, Doc," he says, "you know, the good Lord's been awful good to me. All of my life I've been able to work hard and provided for my wife and children well. And I'm thankful that he has been good to me. But, you know, here lately he's especially good to me. My eyesight's getting a little dim." And he said, "Sometimes when I get up of a night, he turns on the light for me when I go to the bathroom." And the doctor said, "Now, wait a minute. Now, buddy, you expect me to believe?" "Yes, sir," he says. He sure does. I can prove it." Well, he went on out, and his wife came in, and she was just as healthy as he was. And the doctor was telling her how healthy her husband was and how healthy she was. And the doctor says, "You know, lady, he said the Lord was especially good to him. And here lately of the night, he'd turn on the light for him when he went to the bathroom sometimes." And she looked kind of puzzled for a minute and said, "Why, that old rascal, when I get him home, I'll kill him. He's been a peeing in the refrigerator."

0: Jack, I can't see, but I don't do that bad. Let's do him a flat pick tune, Jack, that tale took up the space for almost one tune. Maybe I'll tell him one more little fun tale here, some kind of foolishness in there. Well, y'all weren't here for the first show, so I'll tell you this one again. I think I told it on the first show. I know I can very well remember it, and Doug Tuckman can, and a lot of the fellas that's here from, say, 50 years old on up, you can remember when the little Volkswagens hit the market here, shortly after they were introduced on the market in the States. This old boy went in the bar one afternoon, and he got a good bit more than he should have, and he was kind of staggering along and started across the street, and he was a little slow. Somebody's big St. Bernard got scared and broke its leash and come down the street just a tearing out, you know, and knocked the old boy down, and before he could get up, one of them little Volkswagens come along and run over his butt and went on two wheels, hit him, didn't hurt him too bad, and the good Samaritan cop run out there and got him under the arms and helped him over to the curb and sat him down and said, "Sir, are you hurt?" And he says, "Oh, no, the dog didn't hurt me much, but that dang tin can I had on his tail liked to kill me." Let's pick them the Florida Blues, Jack.
1: Okay, let me get my paperwork.
0: Thanks again, Harry, for the good sound. 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
1: Okay.
0: Try to fly away with this. I'll get it at a reasonable tempo here, Jack, so we can find most of it.

0: Thank you. 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And y'all be careful going home.
1: 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My name is Ale. We just got done listening to a live set with Doc Watson and Jack Lawrence at Fairfield University in Connecticut on March 2nd, 1996. The last track you heard was East Tennessee Rag, moving into the Beaumont Rag. However, since I'll start from the top with the tracks that you heard, we started with Make Me a Pallet on Your Floor, then Karina Karina, then Frankie and Johnny, then Nothing to It, then Eastbound Freight Train, Stony Creek, I'll Never See My Home Again, Blue Yodel or the Daybreak Blues, then Sleep Baby Sleep, then Greenville Trestle High, then Alberta, then If I Needed You, then Brown's Ferry Blues, then Florida Blues, and then, like I said, the East Tennessee Rag moving into the Beaumont Rag. And I'll make sure to post these playlists to our website. Again, this is a pre-recorded show, so I'm not in the studio right now to take calls, but I'll be back soon. And in the meantime, I'm very happy to be able to pre-record these, but I'll make sure that the playlists are updated on the website. Next up, we are going to hear another about 50-minute long live set, this time from the Newport Folk Festival from 1988. So this is August 1988, and this is Doc Watson at the Newport Folk Festival. And you might hear some of the repeat tracks, but this is a few years before the live set we just heard, and so they might sound different. And of course, there's an energy, certain energy about the Newport Folk Festival. I've definitely played some of these tracks before on this show, but you get to hear the live set now in its entirety. We're gonna start with Karina, and again, I'll tell you all the tracks after we've listened to it. Thanks so much for tuning in. Hope you're enjoying the program.

0: in the house, jump everything below 50. We're getting a lot of low end.
1: That's on the guitars, not the vocals. Just the guitar. Thank you, Dave.
0: Thank you.
1: John Hurt was one of my favorite people when it come to old-time music.
2: Yeah, Mississippi John.
1: Let me move that just a little dab right there out of my way. Keep beating my guitar over that. You're going to think I'm trying to make some kind of music with a peg head there. It won't work. Merle and I, Merle's first trip with me was 1964, and we met John Hurt for the first time. I'd heard some of his old records. Really enjoyed them. One of my favorite tunes Brother John used to do was one called Make Me Down a Pallet on Your Floor, Honey. If I sleep on your bed, I might get killed. Right here's a good place for me to tell you who this other man is up here. He comes from Mooresville, North Carolina. He's a good old Tar Heel boy. Brother Jack Lawrence, let's make him as welcome as he can be, will you? We leave some of the good flavor in this John Hurt tune we're fixing to do, but we pick it like Doc and Jack. We don't attempt to...
3: Hey, can I put a beer on ice?
1: ...copy nobody.
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1: Merle really appreciated John Hurt's good guitar style. And did some licks just like Brother John at times.
2: Death Charge.

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1: On in the early 60s, there was a fella from New York City. He lived in New York City at the time. Walter Gumby came down to visit us and my good old pappy-in-law, Gaither Carlton. And Walter brought me an album of Brownie McGee and Sonny Terry that, well, as blues go, good old down-to-earth, down-home blues go, it couldn't be beat. There was a song on there. Actually, the album, come to think of it, the album was called Down Home Blues. There's a song in there called Stranger Blues that I bet everybody in this crowd has had these blues at one time or another, if you're over 20. Jack, I'll get this thing right where I want it in a minute. I'm not deciding. I want to toot a little harpoon on this.
2: Right.
1: Yeah. Toot.

I'm a stranger here. I just floated in your town. Listen, let us walk now.

Thank you. I used to pick some in the early days down in New York City at Gertie's Folk City with an old boy named Roger Sprung. And once in a while we'd pick something that, it wasn't quite traditional music, but whenever I pick one of them tunes, it comes out sounding country anyhow. So here's one me and Jack likes to pick.

0: Thank you, Butch. There were some good fun tunes written or composed. I won't say written. They probably didn't bother to write many of them. Boy, I'm dropping money all over the place there. I don't know where they went to. I keep a harp from the money out of the same pocket there. I'll put one of the dimes down in there somewhere and swallow the thing. you cannot tell. Buddy, please be quiet.
1: What?
0: Somebody give him another drink. Maybe he'll pass out. I found that quarter. Yes, it did. One of my favorite old-time groups was a group of fellas. There's usually three of them on the record. Some of them is just two. Some of the records. It was called the Dixie Clodhoppers. They did some mighty fine fun tunes. There's a song they used to do called "Give Me Back My 15 Cents" about an old boy that left home and thought he'd learned to travel. He was like Doc Watson from way back there in the sticks. And he met up with a pretty little girl, and when he married, he got two for the price of one.

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Then dear old mother-in-law moved in, and lordy, what a caper. I fiddled a tune for her one day, and she called me a joker. Then that old sow got mad at me and hit me with the poker.

0: How would y'all like to hear one of the good old unaccompanied songs? And Jack can smile at the girls while I do this.
1: Oh, I like that part.
0: You can smile at the gals while I do this. I won't tell Beth on you, girl. Promise. Here's a good old timey song they used to sing in the church way back when I was just a young'un. It's a song of, kind of song of praise or gladness about that good place we go to if we do it right here in this world. When we leave, it's called The Beautiful Golden Somewhere. There's a beautiful home in the regions above that the Savior has gone to prepare. Thank God there's a way

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To that beautiful land that is so far away.

Thank you. Thank you much. If I might, I'd like to do a little tribute to my son, Merle. Those some of you that are here will remember Merle and his music. When I did my first solo concert tour, Merle started learning to play the guitar. That was in 1964 while I was on the road. Had a tape of the first show I did, and it was so bad I erased it. His little Mama Rosalie started him on the guitar, and when I got back home, he could play back up to a whole lot of good picking tunes for me to pick on the banjo and the guitar. And he began to kind of learn to finger pick a little bit. I'd like to show y'all, I can't do three finger style the way he played, but I'd like to show y'all a sort of an imitation of the first song. Maybe I'll sing this. It's a pretty little song, an old timey sort of contemporary love song, fun song combination.

That tune is still available. That tune is still available, with Merle Watson playing the lead on it, on the Southbound album. The Lawrence Welk organization bought Vanguard's, a lot of their, well, I guess they bought the whole thing, the label, and they're reissuing a bunch of the things. Southbound is amongst those. It's also on CD. Those of you that have them good, sweet CD players, if you want to hear every mistake I made and all the breath I got between lines, you can hear it on that. The following summer, after Merle and I went to the Berkeley Folk Festival and met Brother John Hurt, he and I went to New York City to play at the Gaslight down on McDougal Street. Opening the first week for Tom Paxton, bless his heart, a good friend of mine, and for John Hurt the second week. And about down toward the end of the second week, Merle was gone the better part of one afternoon. He come in and said, "Phew, I walked till I blistered my feet." I said, "Son, what's wrong? You homesick?" He said, "Yeah, ain't you?" I guess I was. I heard him in the next room after he got rested. He was fooling around with his guitar or something like that. I went in there and I said, "Son, that's mighty pretty. What is that?" And he said, "I don't know. Might as well call it Southbound, I guess. There's something I was fooling around with." In 2 or 3 months, he had him a song.

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I begin to pine when I hear that big old engine rolling down the line. I'm going back to spend some time where a friend's a friend when you ain't.

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0: Ladies and gentlemen, Brother Jack Lawrence.
1: We were playing up in Vermont not long ago. This girl came up to me after the set and said, "You know, there was a tune that you played in the middle of the middle of your set there. I was just really curious. Is that a real tune, or is it only something you've made up?" After being taken quite aback, I decided that I didn't want to burden myself with the responsibility of figuring out whether it was a real tune, so it's up to you. The burden of responsibility lies with you as to whether or not this tune is real, but it's called 10 Miles to Deep Gap.

0: I've got a wire on that tune, Jack. I don't figure out how that did, but it did. You know, there's two kinds of blues. There's the good down-home blues, and then there's sort of contemporary blues. Oh, we got a good blues band coming up after a while. Yeah.
1: Uh-huh.
0: Anyhow, some of the big band leaders like Phil Harris got hold of an old thing called Gambler's Blues and kind of sweetened it up a dab. You can call it sweetening it up, but they made it a little more contemporary. Anyway, they sweetened up the title. They called it St. James Infirmary, which is a little more directly about what the song's about. Phil had his own notion about how this song ought to be started. I can't do the orchestration, naturally. No of them three-handed chords you'd have to play. But I'll show you a taste of sort of how he started this, he said.

Well, I ain't told Mary a little fun tale. I've run my mouth and peeped and grinned up here and there and forgot to tell you any folklore. Let me tell you one little dab here. This old boy had a pretty nice little pig farm, and he turned out some of the best cured out country hams that a mortal ever tasted of. Decides one fall that he'll take them on his little pickup truck and peddle them off and make that extra buck for himself instead of taking them all down to the butcher shop. He was doing real good. He had about three or four left, and he come to the preacher's house. And he come up in the driveway and stopped. The lady come to the door and said, "Sir, what brand are these hams?" And he says, "Lady, these are damn hams." And she said, "Well, now, this is the preacher's home. We don't talk that way around here." He says, "Well, I believe if you'll step right over on the end of your porch there, you can see the top of my barn there, over behind the dam." She kind of looked embarrassed and said, "Oh, sir, I'm sorry." She bought a couple of those hams, and that night on her dinner table had the best baked ham a mortal ever stuck a fork in. Honestly, knowing how good that's going to taste, and he graced the table, and she looked over at the oldest boy, John, and said, "Son, what would you like to have on your plate?" And he said, "Mom, I'll take some of that damn ham." Preacher reached over and kind of shook him and said, "Now, John, we don't talk that way around here." And Ben, he sat right next to John. She looked at him and said, "Ben, what do you want on your plate?" "I'll take some of that damn ham." Preacher reached over and slapped him on top of the head and said, "I told you, boys, we don't talk that way around this house." And Jack, he's sitting on down below Ben. He's about 10. She looked at him and said, "Well, Jack, what you want on your plate, son?" "Mom, I'll take some of them black-eyed peas. That damn ham will get you in trouble." Well, they all appreciated that. He got out the damn hammer now. I'll tell you what we'll do, Jack. We'll pick him a real good one to quit on right here. We can both take turns at picking a lick or two or three. Let's get this shirt. East Tennessee rag and up there Beaumont rag and kind of put them together.

0: The great Doc Watson. We use that term a lot, great. Doc Watson, he's great. We're so happy to have him as part of the Ben & Jerry's Newport Folk Festival.
1: Me and my cheater there, Jack, and I'll see if I can get ready to... We'll do a little more fact-taking and maybe a twinkle or two on the end of it. Let's do a couple more of the old fiddle tunes there, about like the Big Sandy and the Salt Creek. Let me see if I banged it plumb out of tune there. Yeah, a little doubt. I'll settle for that.

Thank you, folks. Good evening. God bless you all. Doc Watson. Thank you, Mark. Jack Watson. A legendary Doc Watson.

You just heard a live set with Doc Watson at the Newport Folk Festival, 1988. The last track you heard was Big Sandy going into Salt Creek, but again, I'll give you the track list from the top down since we didn't make any breaks in between. You listened to the live set in full. So we started with Karina, then we moved on to Doc Talking, then Make Me a Pallet on the Floor, then Stranger Blues, then an instrumental, then Give Me Back My 15 Cents, Beautiful Golden Somewhere, The Riddle Song, Southbound, 10 Miles to Deep Gap, then the classic St. James Infirmary, and Sweet Georgia Brown, then another talking break for Doc Watson, and then East Tennessee in Beaumont Rags, and then Big Sandy Salt Creek. So some repeat tracks between these two live sets, but I hope that you enjoyed both versions of them. And with that, we're just a few minutes away from the end of the show, so I suppose this is as good a time as any to wrap it up. You've been listening to Hobo's Lullaby on WK.

0: 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My name is Ale, and it's great to be back even remotely. 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
1: 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It's almost exactly 6 o'clock, a few seconds past. And at this juncture, and it's 6 p.m., 1800, I'm broadcasting live from New York City. I'm Phil Schaap. It's at this time that we bridge into a set of early jazz styles from recordings from almost any point in time. And the points in time today will be from the fairly early 30s to the roughly mid-60s, with an accent on the 30s and 40s. We're going to be listening to a pianist of rather sizable technique, a quite understandable approach to the keyboard from a jazz perspective that clearly understands the magnitude of Art Tatum's wizardry and also has its own bridging of the Hind style and the Stride style into a new elegance that you perhaps might know better through the Benny Goodman associate Teddy Wilson. Nevertheless, this is a remarkable artist, Herman Chittison, a pianist who was born in Kentucky on October 15th of 1908, and he died in November 5th of 1967. He had not really lived that long a life and died at the age of, I would say, 58 years of age. I believe it's March 8th and not November that his death date is, March 8th of 67, excuse me. So Herman Chittison is remarkable in a number of ways, and I'll try to itemize them beyond the scope and wonder of his own piano playing. He represents a number of musicians born in the early part of the 20th century, or even the late 19th century, who received a surprising high level of music education and applied it to the making of music that, broadly speaking, would be pop music, American pop music. That the earlier in the 20th century, as opposed to the late 19th century, the birth occurs, this combination of pop music performance and well-schooled musicianship is most often best represented, of course, I'm coming from a not exactly objective opinion, best represented in jazz performance. For jazz performance is the most marvelous bridging of folk and high-level art music, and also it became commercially viable, so it does have its pop element. So some of these musicians who played horns and came from New Orleans and were the earlier born ones, they might have a strong link to the march craze. A number of the keyboard players, regardless of where they came from, latched onto the ragtime piano traditions. And there's a strong representation of it in early jazz piano, and particularly in the Stride School, the Harlem Stride Piano School, James P. Johnson, Fats Waller, people like that. These are also the remarkable musicians who were able to fuse all of these components, whatever the number and specialties of their combination of components, into a unique approach to making music, orchestral, that fused the already extant dance bands that were actually the center of pop music in the United States in the early 20th century to the emergence of jazz in the century's second decade. The jazz would be explained best, or most frequently in any case, in orchestras, relied a lot on this already described musicianship and to a slightly lesser extent, awareness of other music styles other than what we would call jazz or dance band music. And Herman Chittison is part of all this. He's not the best known, and he's not the most vital. His career, in fact, is probably the least attached to what I've described of the many artists I've featured in recent weeks. He plays in big bands, but it's not the most essential component of his career. He is a remarkable jazz soloist, piano soloist, who makes very great records. And, you know, had the records been better known or more internationally distributed, most of them are recorded in France, he might have had a more lasting impact, as did people like Fats Waller and Teddy Wills, and of course Art Tatum and many, many other pianists. He is, of course, part, I've already mentioned Paris, this Herman Chittison is part of the expatriacy. A range of American jazz musicians, pioneers, some of them exceptionally well known, Louis Armstrong, for instance, and others forgotten, some of them almost pre-jazz, like Cricket Smith, and even James Reese Europe. These artists went to Europe and spread the gospel of the American pep, the dazzling rhythm and musical approaches. And Coleman Hawkins dominated in the late 1930s, pre-World War II. Duke Ellington's tours were momentous. A number of artists moved there permanently, and we would think of, the striding pianist Big Joe Turner. Oh, not Big Joe, just Joe Turner. Big Joe Turner's a blues singer. Or after World War II, the tenor player Don Byas. Or in the 1960s, people like Dexter Gordon. And Herman Chittison is early, and he's important, but he's nowhere near well as known as Benny Carter, for instance, who lived in Europe from 1935 to 38, or, of course, the greatest Louis Armstrong, or the aforementioned Coleman Hawkins. But he's a very, very big part of that scene. And then there's even a little bit more. Upon his return to the United States, Herman Chittison briefly performs in a trio that uses the piano-led trio instrumentation of guitar, electrified, which was a big deal around 1940, string bass, not amplified, and the piano. The piano-led trio today, and for the last 65 years, has been piano, bass, and drums. And it's forgotten that initially it was piano, guitar, and bass. Herman Chittison is part of that. And he's not even as well documented as the overlooked pioneer of it all, Clarence Prophet, but he's definitely nowhere near, nor is Prophet as well known nearly as well as, say, Art Tatum, who used this trio format, or, of course, Nat King Cole, or even Lenny Tristano. And finally, Herman Chittison, as complete sidebar to all of this, was a star. He was playing jazz piano in gaining and earning and maintaining this stardom, but it wasn't because it was jazz. It was because it was network broadcasting. There was a number of shows. This was before television, network radio, where he was a character. Casey Crime Photographer was the name of the big show, and they had a lot of nightclub scenes, and the way they told you he was in a nightclub is because Herman Chittison, as himself, was playing there. Now, of course, he's in a radio studio, broadcast studio. There's a piano. He's playing it, and people make noises to make you think you're in a nightclub. But Herman Chittison was there, and he had a role, and he became a star. And it made people aware of him. It didn't really lead to a greater jazz reputation, but some pop status that he had in the 40s and 50s. So this is Herman Chittison. I think I botched his death date. It's he was born October 15th of 1908 in Kentucky. That's recently discovered, his actual birth date. He died March 8th of 67 in Ohio at the age of 58. We're going to hear a lot of his recordings. And my final point, which isn't too much about Chittison, is that this topic, Herman Chittison and his marvelous music, is one of the many shows I attempted on Traditions in Swing on Saturday evenings during a range of preemptions and truncations, and it just kind of both masked and marred the the whole idea of presentation. Now that I've got the full 3 hours on this particular Saturday evening, April 14th, 2012, we're going to do up deluxe this Overlook master of the piano, the great Herman Chittison. We're going to begin with very early recordings where he plays piano for Ikey Robinson, who is a well-known banjo player, and he's also trying to be a singer, and he's trying to create a new identity. Ikey Robinson is. He wants to be a star, or at least have work, and they're thinking about being entertainers. So Herman Chittison calls himself Ivory Chittison to indicate he plays piano, and Ikey Robinson calls himself Banjo Joe to indicate that he plays banjo, and he does a couple of singing tunes on Lucky Blues and My Four Reasons, and they took a stab at being a big deal, and it was tough. It was the Great Depression, fairly in those worst years, July 17th of 33, and this is basically the only document of the whole thing, their one record, and it's the first listening in our Herman Chittison Traditions in Swing broadcast.

I let that play, obviously, in the transition between the just concluded show at 6 and the start of my show. I put the wrong side of the LP up on the side, and we heard something called Red Jill Rag, a piano solo by Herman Chittison from June 2nd of 1934. As I'm doing a show entirely on him, perhaps it was more appropriate that we get to really hear him out in the open. So it was a superior selection, although misrepresented and misnamed in my opening announcements. I'm Phil Schaap. I'm the one who made the mistake. I now resume trying to play it more chronologically. The records just described, Ivory Chittison and Banjo Joe. Herman Chittison on piano, Ikey Robinson playing more guitar than banjo and singing. The numbers previously announced, Unlucky Blues and My Four Reasons.

that's two of my four reasons. And when she chews that garlic and eats Limburger cheese, I get an awful weakening spot down below my knees. Now, folks, I've told you this and that. My mind's at ease, 'cause that's all four of my four reasons.

So we heard a very rare record, Unlucky Blues and My Four Reasons, made by the entertaining duo of Ivory Chittison and Banjo Joe. Banjo Joe is Banjo Ikey Robinson, who is actually playing guitar, and he's also singing. And his singing is a little bit different than those earliest records he made in Chicago at the end of the 1920s. Clearly the impact of Cab Calloway has resonated with Ikey Robinson, and their whole idea, we're going to call ourselves Ivory Chittison and Banjo Joe, and we're going to be a vaudeville act or a live performing entertainment unit is the goal. And it was a difficult thing to really put over in an economically challenged time, the early years of the Great Depression. So you get the record, and you get a little bit of an impression of what they were trying to pull off. And it's pretty much the end of the line, just the one July 17th, 1933 recording. You heard it, Unlucky Blues and My Four Reasons. You're listening to the sounds of jazz. They're being played by a pianist named Herman Chittison. He's not a terribly well-known figure. This would have been true at almost any point in time, from his early career in the 20s, to a robust period of marvelous piano display, including records with Louis Armstrong, that is his output in the middle and into the late 30s. When he returned from Europe, where he had been based for about 6 years because of World War II, he eventually entered a period of great fame. He was a radio star with a specialty character that he played in was it called the Blue Note Cafe? In the show Casey Crime Photographer, sometimes just called Crime Photographer. And it was on the CBS network, and it helped made him this superstar. And that's basically the story. He's a remarkably fanciful piano player with a rather amazing life story, whose capabilities are glorious, and who we know very, who is not very well known. Perhaps this will introduce him to you better. We're going to go to the Parisian recordings done in 1934 in mid to late spring and eventually in early summer. The first of these dates is from May 22nd of 1934. We're going to hear Honeysuckle Rose, then Bugle Call Rag, then his first recording, it was not initially issued at the time, of Swinging, then Harlem Rhythm Dance, then Nagasaki, and finally You Gave Me Everything But Love, which also was not issued at the time. These, in many ways, are the most overt display of who Herman Chittison is as one of the great jazz pianists, and they were made on May 22nd of 1934.

Well, I continue to be a little bit discombobulated because of some of the things I have to overcome here at WKCR. And in this case, my second major gaffe was I announced some titles that don't exist. The rejected masters have never been discovered. And so I played you only what was issued in the 1930s from this May 22nd, 1934, Herman Chittison solo piano date. It began with Honeysuckle Rose, moved on there to Harlem Rhythm Dance, and a power-packed Nagasaki concluded the sequence of three surviving titles. Herman Chittison, May 22nd of 34. It's some rather hair-raising, awesome piano playing. The drive, the skill, the inventiveness. It's a marvelous player you're hearing this evening on Traditions in Swing. Phil Schaap with you. This is WKCR-FM New York, 89.9 on the dial. So we'll just go ahead a few weeks. June 2nd of 1934, Chittison made some more piano solos in Paris. This time, the swinging that he recorded was issued, as was Stormy Weather, as was a St. Louis Blues, as is a tune called You'll Be My Lover. And finally, the thing we had heard earlier, Red Jill Rag, and the issued version of Bugle Call Rag. These are all from June 2nd of 1934, and they're the next selections on our Herman Chittison feature on Traditions in Swing. As long as I'm going over the gaffes, I am overlooking his early recordings as a deputy pianist for the legendary Clarence Williams, which was an important part of his earliest discography. Otherwise, it is a pretty straightforward representation of the magnitude of Herman Chittison through the recordings, in this case, at the dawn of his discography. That's the focus, and we're really zeroed in on him as these are piano solo recordings. From June 2nd of 1934, we hear Swinging, Stormy Weather, St. Louis Blues, You'll Be My Lover, Red Jill Rag, and Bugle Call Rag.

We heard Herman Chittison in the second of three record dates he did from mid-spring to very early summer 1934 in Paris for the Brunswick label, its French subsidiary. These records were well-known and well-advertised in Europe at the time and are a major component, therefore, of the expatriate scene, American jazz artists doing the jazz thing in pre-World War II Europe. These records have never been well known in the United States, and although Herman Chittison would briefly be a pop star in the U.S. following World War II, even during it, this never led to

I broadcast live. I'm in New York City, and it's a late Saturday afternoon, very early Saturday evening, exactly 6:56 p.m. I'm speaking to you live again from New York City, WKCR. Traditions in Swing, the show you're listening to, has really a checkered broadcast experience in recent months. There were numerous preemptions and many shows shortenings, largely due to basketball season. During the midst of this hunt and peck to find the show, I did a number of broadcasts that I've chosen to redo at greater length, including one this evening on Herman Chittison. So we're going till 9 p.m., 2100, with Herman Chittison. Right now it's 4 minutes before 7, 1856. So let me tell you about this Herman Chittison. I haven't really been hitting him out of the park this evening. I'll try to do a better job. So he was born in Flemingsburg, Kentucky, and I don't know too much about Flemingsburg, Kentucky. He was born there October 15th of 1908, and most of the major jazz reference works only guessed at his birth year, but now we have the data. It's October 15th of 1908, and he studied piano as a child. For reasons that are not explained to us, really a lot of his biographical data come from correspondence and interviews that he gave. But apparently there was a Waldron Boys School in Nashville, Tennessee, where his musical studies were advanced. And that from there, he briefly was at Kentucky State College as a music major. But his career was already taking off. He worked with some fairly lesser known territory bands in Kentucky, some of it connected to the state fair and to the Kentucky Derby. There was even a band he played in called the Kentucky Derbies. But his first name work, and this too would be a territory situation, was with Zach White, with whom he recorded, speaking of a couple of mistakes. His earliest records are, of course, with Zach White's orchestra, who were based in Cincinnati and in Kentucky. They were very big in their locale and expanded their territory, as the late George Kelly used to tell me about. They were huge in Florida. But they were never really nationally known, although they occasionally came north and northeast. So if you're just tuning in, it's now 2 before 7. I'm trying to give some background on this remarkable talent, the pianist Herman Chittison, who is the focus of this evening's Traditions in Swing. I've explained to you listeners, he was born October 15th of 1908. He would be 103 if he were alive today. And that he's from Kentucky and was schooled in both Kentucky and at Kentucky State College, and it also in Tennessee, rather, at Waldron Boys School, and then at Kentucky State College. Earlier in the program, I had said this connects to an important aspect of early jazz that is not as acknowledged as it might be, given its prominence, that there is an astounding music education operation going on in the United States from, roughly speaking, a decade or so after the Civil War, the American Civil War, and is certainly continuing up to and perhaps even including the Great Depression. And that much of the power of our American music and its developments, its wonder, its marvelous virtuosity, is very much rooted in this overlooked education for the masses in music that so many of these artists, including those growing up in the South, African-American in the worst years of racism and segregation laws. And that it's not just, of course, that people like Charlie Parker and Louis Armstrong were able to get music education in segregated situations, underfunded. In Louis' case, it actually was jail. I mean, it's comprehensive. And, you know, I talk a little bit about some of the classwork I've done. Wynton Marsalis once came there, and he was fascinated that Bill Challis, Caucasian and Welsh ethnicity from Pennsylvania, is a marvelously educated musician who becomes a great pioneer of arranging for the big bands. And Don Redman, African-American from

Virginia. He also is a conservatory-trained and well-educated person, and that Herman Chittison, perhaps not to the full degree, and certainly he's not one of the well-known people, is nevertheless a person who demonstrates this. And that's the first part of his biography. I mentioned that he left college because his professional career was taking off, and a highlight to his early career is working in a territory band, Zach White, W-H-Y-T-E, who was huge in the territory in the Cincinnati to Kentucky, Louisville, Lexington, many other places in Kentucky, several other places in Ohio, Dayton, Springfield. And I might even alert some of our listeners to what a territory band is. It's just like a regular band, except that the attention it receives is in a locale, and that outside their territory, they might not be well known at all. That in their territory, they might be better known than the best known national and international attractions, or at least equal to it, but that their star power is geographically limited just to the territory they're known in. In a period when there was much less broadcasting and much more live entertainment, there was a much more parochial element, and there would be all these pockets of style. We still even have it here in 2012, but it dominates the further you go back. So Zach White was a territory band. Herman Chittison was his pianist. And he played there for several years. And for reasons that are not well explained, he completely changes the direction of his career, becoming a somewhat anonymous pianist accompanist for people who might not actually be musicians, but use music as part of their act. And this, of course, would be vaudeville most broadly, live stage entertainment that is not one specific thing. It's a razzle-dazzle of a show, usually variety. And it is one of the things, vaudeville broadly, that I have the most difficulty translating to a generation born in the late 1980s and in the first half of the 1990s, my current students. But, you know, before you had home entertainment, you either entertained yourself at home or you waited for traveling companies to provide you with the various entertainment that you now get with your clicker and you can see on all, and indeed get on your computer and have in a range of ways. Herman Chittison plugs into this world. And the highlights are his accompanying the African-American actor-comedian stage presence, Step and Fetch It. This is a quite controversial topic to this day. I mean, if you've heard of Step and Fetch It, he played into the for a performance career, he played into the stereotype that white America or the generic or prevailing powerful Americans asserted was the African American's intellect. And he had a huge career about this, and he was a movie star and a stage star, and he used music in his show, and Herman Chittison was his pianist. Later, more music-oriented acts also on the live stage, vaudeville, if you will, circuit, Adelaide Hall, and later Ethel Waters. Ethel Waters, conceivably a large number of you have heard of. And she is perhaps better known for her acting years and even her last years as an evangelical working with Billy Graham. But she was one of the great wonders of singing. And since we did Billie Holiday last Saturday, is an unacknowledged influence on the great Lady Day. So here, of course, it's a more straightforward musical purpose. And Adelaide Hall had an unusual approach, and this brings up yet another aspect that is hard to fathom in our contemporary age. And here I share in being mystified. I'm not quite sure why Adelaide Hall, who actually could sing a cappella and might have had a band, seized upon the concept of her act of having two keyboard players. Indeed, having two pianists is problematic. It's a single piece orchestra. Why have two without having other accoutrements? Yet it is a factor in jazz and in music. And Adelaide Hall had two pianists
And some of you may have run into her name because briefly Art Tatum was one of these pianists, and also a striding pianist named Joe Turner. But Herman Chittison was involved, and he worked with Adelaide Hall. He worked with Stephen Fetchett. He worked with Ethel Waters. And he tried to plug into this world as his own star, creating a logical stage nickname for himself, Ivory, and teaming briefly with Ikey Robinson, who was known as Banjo Ikey, who changed his nickname to Banjo Joe. And as I said at the top of the show, they made a record and Banjo Joe is actually playing guitar. And, you know, nothing much came of this. And I don't have a great deal of explanation, meaning specific knowledge, of what are the motivations Herman Chittison has for all these career switches, except that a range of performance situations is common to non-leader musicians. They go where the work is. Variety is perhaps the spice of life. But there is a genuine attempt by him to be where fulfilling work, but well-paying work is important. And this eventually leads him to Europe, although it's not as straightforward as I just, generally offered. He joined a big band, Willie Lewis. The Willie Lewis Orchestra is not terribly well known unless you're interested in bands that eventually go to Europe and dominate the expatriate world of, in this case, pre-World War II Europe, jazz being there. So Willie Lewis was a reed player. He had a big band. He's one of the factors in a overlooked world of prominent band leaders leading orchestras that are actually suggestive of what the swing era big bands will be, that are in the Harlem scene and in the New York world. But Willie Lewis was not prominent in the gigs that, you know, fell to Don Redman and Cab Calloway and Duke Ellington and even Benny Carter and Claude Hopkins and briefly Fletcher Henderson from Roseland. So Willie Lewis takes his band to Europe, and Herman Chittison went with the band, and they were very big in Europe. When they were based in Paris, they had a very big gig at the Chez Florenz. They made records. They were known as Willie Lewis and his entertainers. It was the Willie Lewis Orchestra. Benny Carter played trumpet in this band. He also played some alto saxophone and did writing. There were many, many significant figures in the band, and they made a lot of prominent recordings from 1935 into 1937, and Herman Chittison is the pianist on them. And although he would work with Willie Lewis in 38 and definitely sailed to Europe with him in 34 and is on the records of 35, 36, and 37, it is a on and off situation for Herman Chittison with Willie Lewis. Now, it's 9 minutes after 7, and perhaps you've tuned in the middle of this narrative. What on earth is going on? There's this great jazz pianist named Herman Chittison. Although he had, for a strong period, long stretch in his career, some very great prominence, he's never been as well known as many other jazz pianists currently forgotten, but even the forgotten have larger reputations than Herman Chittison. He is a marvel to listen to. If you're like the flash of virtuosity, you're going to hear it. This is really one of the more gifted talents to use the piano. His rhythmic energy is robust, and it's a thrill to hear him, even if he had been scuffling, and he's not. He's wizard-like. And he is a thriving figure in jazz who shows you a comprehension of the development of the keyboard in jazz, to the wonder of technique with Art Tatum, to the stride school of the East Coast pianists who got so much from the ragtime tradition, to the breakout of the right hand in horn-like lines that is the Earl Hines innovation, to the marvelous bridging of the two concepts which stood independent for a while that you hear in people like Mary Lou Williams and most certainly Count Basie. And then there's an elegant touch that is perhaps less flashy than Tatum's definitive technique, because who can play like Tatum?
that you might hear most in Teddy Wilson's playing. Herman Chittison touches on all of this, and he leaves behind a remarkable track record of piano recordings. They're the centerpiece of our listening this evening. We're also going to hear ensemble recordings, and I've taken the opportunity to try to tell you the details of a career of an artist who was obscure for much of his career and is forgotten today, and it might not be easy to follow. So he's a Kentucky-born pianist, well-schooled, plays in the territory scene of the late 1920s and early Great Depression years, bridges into an accompanist role for named talent on the vaudeville stage, then takes a position with a big band in New York, Willie Lewis's Entertainers, who soon go to Europe. And Chittison, going with them, becomes one of the prominent American jazz performers in pre-World War II Europe. And that's where I had brought us in covering his biography, his performance career in any case. And I mentioned that although there would be as much as 5 years of connection to Willie Lewis and his Entertainers, Chittison actually was there, then he's not there, then he's there. So where was he when he wasn't with Willie Lewis? And here comes the biggest ledger credit in Chittison's career. He toured with Louis Armstrong. He's in the big band that Louis Armstrong toured Europe with in 1934 into 35, and with whom he recorded. Armstrong recorded with this band on November 7th of 34. Herman Chittison is on those records. He is prominent, and you can actually hear Armstrong in voice commend Herman Chittison's remarkable piano playing. So the Armstrong tour is also very big. Then Chittison reprises his accompanist role, a singer who undoubtedly is not familiar to perhaps all of you, Aretha Day. She was also known as Aretha Dow, was a big deal singer, and he took a job accompanying her. He also worked with several of his fellow expatriate American jazz musicians in various gigs, in various ensembles, sometimes billed as the Harlem Rhythm Makers. And this actually takes him to Egypt, where he works extensively in the end of the 1930s and into 1940. He was, the whole World War II episode is now already in the timeline. As an American citizen, he wasn't subject to some of the difficulties of World War II in 1939 and 40. We entered the war in December of 41. But Chittison saw that this wasn't a good place to be, and he came back to the United States in 1940, and he looked for work, and he ended up being accompanist to Step and Fetch It again. And thankfully, he doesn't do that too long. He starts his own career, and in the 1940s, he has these two major things going. First of all, he creates a trio, which is one of these early pioneering piano-led trios that used electric guitar and bass, which was the norm then. And he was very successful with it, and he had very successful long runs at major nightclubs in New York City, of which the best remembered is his work at the Blue Angel. He also was at Le Ruben Bleu, and there are some others. Even more essential to his pop status was he took on the role as the pianist in the bar in a CBS network show, the series Casey Crime Photographer. And he was named on the air, and he gained quite a following. And this extended his longevity in jazz activities. And he had, after his Blue Angel, long runs in other cities, such as Boston. For reasons that are not well explained, he settled in Ohio, primarily in Cleveland, and that's where he worked and made some final albums in the 60s. He unfortunately had cancer, and he succumbed to cancer at a fairly young age, 58, and died March 8th of 1967. So that's the Herman Chittison story that I've been trying to convey to you. He's a very, very great piano player. And I'm sure those of you who are hearing him for the first time are noticing that this is a very tasteful, fluent pianist. Technique is awesome.
Tatum-like at times. He swings. He understands the stride school. He understands all of the concepts of early jazz piano. He has this unique identity within it, and he's a lot of fun to listen to. And that's who we're listening to on Traditions in Swing, Herman Chittison. I'm Phil Schapp at 16 minutes past 7. We go now to the final one of these initial flurry of piano solo recordings and the discographical mystery of why he went to the studio on July 9th of 1934 and recorded one titled Trees has been explained to us with the following. At the record date you had heard earlier, he had recorded something, You Gave Me Everything But Love. When they were making the single 78 issue, and it was going to be coupled to the Nagasaki, he also recorded at that date, an accident happened in the production process of pressing records. So Chittison was called back to the studio to remake the one side, and for reasons that are unknown, instead of redoing You Gave Me Everything But Love, he chose to record Trees. The music that supports a fairly well-known poem. And the poem is not included here. It's just a single piano solo from July 9th, 1934. Herman Chittison here on Traditions in Swing, WKCR-FM, New York.

We heard Herman Chittison on July 9th of 1934, a single titled Trees for French Brunswick. This is WKCR-FM New York. It's exactly 7:21. Phil Schaap with you. Traditions in Swing. We're doing Herman Chittison. Now we're to hear the records that he is most famous for today and probably in recent decades. He recorded with Louis Armstrong and indeed was a member of Louis Armstrong's band. Now this is the expatriacy period of Armstrong, and there are a couple of concepts here I'll try to briefly explain. During the Great Depression years, there was a new influx of American musicians who would settle in Europe and perform the American music to the desiring the audience in Europe that desired it. This was actually a long-term thing that has many other pockets of great expansion, such as after the Great War, World War I. During the Great Depression, it wasn't so much an expansion as numerous American artists, understanding the economic tragedy of the Great Depression, reasoned that although demand was down everywhere, supply of really great American jazz was more limited in Europe, and many of the most significant figures went there. Louis Armstrong primary, although he's only there in 33, 34, and 35. He did tour in 32, but he lives in Europe, indeed based in Paris, 33, 34, and 35. Now, with Louis Armstrong, there's a little more context here. Armstrong was neither happy with and somewhat fearful of his management, and his falling out with them scared him because they had huge ties to crime and apparently had threatened him. On the other hand, he had many reasons just mentioned and others to go to Europe and be part of what Coleman Hawkins was doing and many, many, many others. Now, when Armstrong was there, he wished to return to the big band approach that he had been doing for all of his own gig work since the late 20s and extensively, indeed, completely since 1924. And of course, there weren't too many Louis Armstrong-like people that he could play with, but a band sometimes called the Hot Band from Harlem was assembled. Many of these people had never been to the United States, much less to Harlem. But they were effective, and it is an illustration of the jazz scene in pre-World War II Europe that Armstrong had a successful big band with whom he toured. He made a film in Denmark. There's a concert broadcast recording from Stockholm. And there is the one record date of November 7th of 34, and it's that which we're going to hear. And the band Armstrong is by this time just taking the trumpet solos. So the section trumpeters are Jack Hamilton, Leslie Thompson, coupled to Lionel Guimaraes on trombone for the brass section. Peter Ducongé, Henry Tyree, and an excellent tenor player named Alfred Pratt are the three-piece reed section. Oliver Tinney's on drums, Herman or German Orego on bass, a man who had known Duke Ellington in Washington, D.C. at the top of the 20s, Maceo Jefferson is the guitarist, and our focus is Herman Chittison on piano. Of course, the focus is Louis Armstrong, trumpet and vocal. So we're going to hear the date beginning with Take One of St. Louis Blues, then Super Tiger Rags, Song of the Vipers, Will You, Won't You Be My Baby, the two parts of On the Sunny Side of the Street, and then back to Take Two of the St. Louis Blues. You're listening to Herman Chittison as a member of the working Louis Armstrong touring band when Armstrong was in Europe in the early to mid-30s. They made only the one record date, and this is it.

Los Angeles is as long as I can be. Now my guy got a heart like rock in the sea. Oh, please my soul, my baby's trying to quit me. Got St. Louis just as long as I can be. Oh, oh, baby, my soul, my baby's trying to quit me. Swing out there, Lottie. Now hearing from Brother Chittison. Well, Chitty, what do you say, Gates? All right, Pratt, let's... Yeah! Oh, Morgan, boy! Oh, Pratt Morgan there on that center. I gotta get some of this myself. Do it.

We heard the only recording date of the Louis Armstrong Orchestra, the so-called hot band from Harlem, that toured Europe and contained a number of people who had not only never been to Harlem, but had never been to the United States, were not from there. It is nevertheless a composite orchestra of expatriate jazz musicians working under Armstrong's leadership during a primary and somewhat overlooked and misrepresented period of Armstrong's career, when he lived in Europe, largely based in Paris, and not only remained the dominant figure of jazz, but also now added that he was the primary jazz performer in pre-World War II Europe. So from this November 7th, 1934 session, we encountered the Armstrong Orchestra. We heard a take of the St. Louis Blues, then Super Tiger Rags, Song of the Vipers, Will You, Won't You Be My Baby, On the Sunny Side of the Street in its two parts. And we heard Jack Hamilton and Leslie Thompson, primarily as section trumpeters. Lionel Gomeres gets much solo work. He complements, he completes rather the brass section on trombone. Peter Ducanger is heard on both clarinet and alto saxophone. The third alto was Henry Tyree. Alfred Pratt took tenor solos. Herman Chittison on piano. Maceo Jefferson was on guitar. German Arago on bass and Oliver Tinney's on drums. I wanted to let you hear Chittison showcase one more time. So we're going to go and hear the alternate take or second take. It's slower and longer of the St. Louis Blues.

citizen, brother citizen. Old pizza cones are just flung out by your hand. All right, Brother Brat, let's go to home. Yeah. Yeah. Yeah. Oh, now, brother. Give us a little.

Well, the way Louis Armstrong ends that record of St. Louis Blues, heard in the second take, it probably made you forget what was also scrumptious, but nowhere near as magnificent and briefer. But there was a marvelous piano solo early on in that record, or roughly midway, and Louis Armstrong knew it. But, of course, there's only one Louis Armstrong. Undoubtedly, Herman Chittison's name comes up most often when it comes up here in the 21st century because of his association with Louis Armstrong in 1934 into early 1935 when he was the pianist in Armstrong's European-based big band. And we've heard the primary document of that and certainly the only thing to listen to with Chittison, the record date they made in Paris on November 7th of 1934. You're listening to the sounds of jazz. They're being played by a scrumptious and virtuosic pianist named Herman Chittison, who it's quite likely you've never heard of, therefore probably never have heard. Oddly enough, he was a pop star, and it really was not a matter of his prodigious technique and this remarkable rhythmic roar he has. In explaining to you why I like Herman Chittison's playing, I'm only telling you this rather modicum of information. I like Herman Chittison's playing. But in trying to give you something to appreciate that you might hear in his playing that makes him distinct and also very attractive to you, there's a rhythmic roar when he starts playing. There's if you listen to a lot of jazz recordings, Pache, all pianists and pianist enthusiasts, sometimes for volume alone, and this may not be the pianist's fault, there is a diminishment of excitement when the horn solo players clear out and rhythm section soloists take over before the band comes back together again for the end. Now, of course, for many, it can be a relief. Hey, wow, all that noise stopped. Now we're going to hear something more elegant and delicate. But my broad statement, however unappealing or appealing it might be, has some substance. There's an ebbing of the energy level when the horn soloists stop and the piano or rhythm section soloists start to take their turns. And pianists or rhythm section players who can overcome this and, in fact, make it not so. Wow, what just happened? That piano player is coming on like gangbusters. These people get my attention. It's not a stylistic thing. I'll point out that one of the greatest in this is Bud Powell, particularly early Bud Powell, pre-54 Bud Powell, and most specifically mid-40s to early 50s Bud Powell. There is such a charge of excitement and gangbusters, here we come kind of flavor. Now, of course, the inventiveness, the swing, the bebop purity, the elegance too. Bud Powell has so much for us to hear. But I point out that factor. Herman Chittison has it in his scope. He also has, I would say, a marvelous way of de-emphasizing his stride concept. He has the left-hand pump, and it's brilliantly played and clearly is a core ingredient to his whole jazz being. He knows about Harlem Stride Piano. But he's not overwhelmingly determined to make you hear the pumping, or if some people don't like it, they call it an umpah left hand, the striding tenths or the octaves or different intervals. He uses it, but he covers it with his overall two-handed purposes as a pianist, and he's just genuinely great in this matter. You know, if you want to say, well, he doesn't quite have Tatum technique while he tries to illustrate it, who has Tatum technique? Vladimir Horowitz used to look at Art Tatum and wonder, what the hell's going on? How can he do that? So Tatum technique is not going to be had. You can practice for the rest of your life, 22 hours a day, starting now, live to be 116. You're not going to get there. It's not only the chosen few, it's the chosen one. Art Tatum, you put him, as Teddy Wilson used to admonish me, with love.
You put Tatum on the shelf, and then you forget about it so you can talk about the pianists, because there's only one R. Tatum. And one of the pianists you should talk about is this Herman Chittison guy. Now, back to him being famous. He was on the network. He was on the CBS network. He had a prominent role in a CBS detective thing. Now, of course, unless you were listening to the radio in the 1940s and early 1950s, you wouldn't know too much about it. It was called Casey Crime Photographer. I think they still play it every now and then on old-timey radio. So I think there's some stations that do that late on Sunday nights. And there's Herman Chittison. He's in the bar scenes, the nightclub scene. He's playing the continual, you know, the music that attaches all the scenes at the piano, and he gets credit. So I'm giving him some credit. Perhaps you've never heard of him. There's a lot of skill, a great deal of inventiveness, and we're listening to him in what was, from a jazz perspective, one of the highlights of his career. He's a dominant force in pre-World War II Europe playing American jazz, and he is as leading an expatriate of jazz piano as I might mention, though Freddie Johnson, of course, was over there. Chittison's former partner with Adelaide Hall, Joe Turner, was over there. But here he is, Herman Chittison, and although most of the records I've played are solo piano recordings, he does have these orchestral credits, and he's here with Willie Lewis and his entertainers. Now, I spoke a little bit about Willie Lewis a little earlier in the show. So he's this reed player. He's part of the first display of big band American jazz in post-World War I Europe. When he was doing that, World War I was called the Great War. It didn't have a number yet. Hopefully, we'll never get up to three. But, you know, the Europeans had a taste for American primitive art from the first displays of it. This is in the 19th century. Following the end of slavery, the Afro-American stamp on the omni-American soul and art of music became a knowable ingredient to the European audience, and they sent for it. Then when the Great War happened and Americans actually came there with their bands as part of the military, the real desire for it and the first huge wave of it comes right after the Great War. Willie Lewis was part of it with arguably the most prominent big band of American jazzers in jazz age Europe, which would be Sam Wooding's orchestra. So Willie Lewis knew and liked Europe. He comes back to the States. He, you know, does what he does during the tougher years of the Great Depression. And I'm going to venture that when he formed his New York City-based big band in the Great Depression years, pre-swing era, he had a mind to get back to Europe. They did work in the States, but they're quickly, within a half year, on their way back to Europe, or on Willie Lewis is on his way back to Europe. And he's quite prominent at a nightclub called the Chez Florenz. Dizzy would play there later with Teddy Hill in 1937. And Herman Chittison is on board, and that's literal as well as figurative because you travel by boat.

trumpeter Bobby Martin is the primary vocalist here. Then Benny Carter's own composition. It's a delightful thing. Just a mood. He takes an early trumpet solo and then takes an alto solo late of it. The first of Benny Carter's arrangements of All of Me comes next. He's the trumpet soloist again. And there are at least two trumpet soloists on the Stardust that rounds out this date. And we're going to hear it in its entirety. Now, who are the people in this band? The trumpet section is Bobby Martin, Alex Renard, and Benny Carter. The reed section is George Johnson, Joe Heyman, Coco Keane, and Willie Lewis. The rhythm section is Herman Chittison, who is our focus, John Mitchell, Ted Fields, and they used the French bassist, Louis Vola. Their original bassist, June Cole, got ill. He reduced his activities to singing, and then eventually he went back home. So those are the players here that we'll be hearing. I might point out to you that this is very early in the swing era. This is a band that's been in Europe since 34, yet they completely replicate the swing era ensemble with one exception. They're a little light on trombones. It's an interesting ensemble. I think there's just the one trombone player there, Billy Burns.